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9: 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This is Soundbites, and I'm Alan Davidson. 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
10: Here's your Bells 09 Humphreys County weather forecast from WELZ, The Delta's Groove. A few clouds tonight with a low of 77, winds from the south-southwest at 5 to 10 miles per hour. Tomorrow, abundant sunshine, hot with a high of 98, heat index of 108. And tomorrow night, clear skies with a low of 76, winds light and variable. 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
4: Here's your Belzona and Humphreys County weather forecast from WELZ, The Delta's Groove. A few clouds tonight with a low of 77, winds from the south-southwest at 5 to 10 miles per hour. Tomorrow, abundant sunshine, hot with a high of 98, heat index of 108. And tomorrow night, clear skies with a low of 76, winds light and variable. 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
1: I'm Larry Magid with the Connect Safely Report. A lot of people worry about violence in video games, and there's been some speculation that it could lead to real-world violence. And while the games themselves may not lead to violence, the communities around them could. Dr. Cynthia Miller-Idris is director of American University's Polarization and Extremism Research and Innovation Lab.
2: Research has shown that violence in video games doesn't correlate with violence in the real world and is not something we really have to worry about that much. But what we do have to worry about with games are the in-game chats, live chat features with other human beings that are rife with misogyny, racism, homophobic bullying, all kinds of contents that are just kind of cultural norms in those spaces.
1: Parents of kids who play video games should speak with them about in-game chat. With the Connect Safely Report, I'm Larry Magid.
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4: Here's your Belzona and Humphreys County weather forecast from WELZ, the Delta's Groove. A few clouds tonight with a low of 77, winds from the south-southwest at 5 to 10 miles per hour. Tomorrow, abundant sunshine, hot with a high of 98, heat index of 108. And tomorrow night, clear skies with a low of 76, winds light and variable. 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
5: Here's your Bells on 9 Humphreys County weather forecast from WELZ, the Delta's Groove. A few clouds tonight with a low of 77, winds from the south-southwest at 5 to 10 miles per hour. Tomorrow, abundant sunshine, hot with a high of 98, heat index of 108. And tomorrow night, clear skies with a low of 76, winds light and variable. 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
2: Here's your Belzona and Humphreys County weather forecast from WELZ, the Delta's groove. A few clouds tonight with a low of 77, winds from the south-southwest at 5 to 10 miles per hour. Tomorrow, abundant sunshine, hot with a high of 98, heat index of 108. And tomorrow night, clear skies with a low of 76, winds light and variable. 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

1 month ago today, I was happy as a lark. 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I keep saying she'll be back, but today, again.

0: You're listening to WELZ, the Delta's Groove. And one thing we are is local, locally owned and operated. That's why we're on all over town. Does your business have us on? Let us know.
1: Helping auto parts flow better across the border. This is Jeff Gilbert with the Car Chronicles. The border crossing between Detroit and Windsor, Ontario was one of the most important for car companies, and the addition of a new bridge, which is a third crossing, will be a big help.
2: It is a huge upgrade in many different ways.
1: Glenn Stevens at the advocacy group Mish Auto, he says whatever the outcome of trade negotiations, millions of dollars worth of parts need a smooth way to cross the U.S.-Canada border every day.
2: If there was any country in the world where we should be strong as a trade partner, international security partner, and as a friendly nation that travels back and forth for travel and tourism and worker commute, it is Canada.
1: The auto industry supply chain has been set up considering the U.S., Canada, and Mexico essentially one big market. With the Car Chronicles, I'm Jeff Gilbert.
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5: Here's your Bells on 9 Humphreys County weather forecast from WELZ, The Delta's Groove. A few clouds tonight with a low of 77, winds from the south-southwest at 5 to 10 miles per hour. Tomorrow, abundant sunshine, hot with a high of 98, heat index of 108. And tomorrow night, clear skies with a low of 76, winds light and variable. 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
1: So when are you going to check that thing off your to-do list?
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7: Here's your Belzona and Humphreys County weather forecast from WELZ, The Delta's Groove. A few clouds tonight with a low of 77, winds from the south-southwest at 5 to 10 miles per hour. Tomorrow, abundant sunshine, hot with a high of 98, heat index of 108. And tomorrow night, clear skies with a low of 76, winds light and variable. 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
1: 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Here's his wife, Sonia Smith.
2: He received some of his medications, but not all of them.
1: Blackman later collapsed and died. 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Some California lawmakers want to publicly identify large companies with employees enrolled in Medicaid. New Jersey will start fining businesses that have at least 50 employees on the government health insurance program. 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
1: Here's your Belzona and Humphreys County weather forecast from WELZ, the Delta's Groove. A few clouds tonight with a low of 77, winds from the south-southwest at 5 to 10 miles per hour. Tomorrow, abundant sunshine, hot with a high of 98, heat index of 108. And tomorrow night, clear skies with a low of 76, winds light and variable. 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
6: Here's your Belzona and Humphreys County weather forecast from WELZ, the Delta's Groove. A few clouds tonight with a low of 77, winds from the south-southwest at 5 to 10 miles per hour. Tomorrow, abundant sunshine, hot with a high of 98, heat index of 108. And tomorrow night, clear skies with a low of 76, winds light and variable. 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
1: Here's your Belzona and Humphreys County weather forecast from WELZ, the Delta's groove. A few clouds tonight with a low of 77, winds from the south-southwest at 5 to 10 miles per hour. Tomorrow, abundant sunshine, hot with a high of 98, heat index of 108. And tomorrow night, clear skies with a low of 76, winds light and variable. 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

0: 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And one thing we are is local, locally owned and operated. That's why we're on all over town. Does your business have us on? Let us know.
1: So when are you going to check that thing off your to-do list?
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1: How about now?
2: Or I could do it later, right?
1: No more putting it off. 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
1: 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I just logged on to homescc.edu. We're getting you registered right now.
2: Wait. 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
1: The secret to getting ahead is...
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0: 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Whether it's under the lights or in the classroom, our students show what hard work and heart can do. So grab your seat at the field, wear your school colors, and let's make some noise for the Rebels. Let's get back to playing all your favorite songs. 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
1: Ford CEO is closely watching talks on a new USMCA trade deal. This is Jeff Gilbert with the Car Chronicles. The current renegotiation of the deal will determine trade relations between the U.S., Canada, and Mexico, which was once set up as essentially one market.
2: An improved USMCA could be a great opportunity for the industry and for Ford.
1: Ford CEO Jim Farley's concern is that car makers like his that produce vehicles in the U.S., Canada, and Mexico could actually end up paying more than Asian imports.
2: They have incredibly strong local supply chains like steel and aluminum. They have much weaker currencies, in some cases 40-year lows, and they have a modest 15% tariff. Even some of our domestic competitors import from those locations, and they have huge advantages.
1: President Trump declined to approve a renewal of the existing USMCA treaty, citing what he called U.S. trade deficits with Canada and Mexico. With the Car Chronicles, I'm Jeff Gilbert.
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0: the street.
1: Hey, since you told me about my girl, I'm gonna tell you about yours. I was walking down the street with your girl.
0: Yes.
1: I took her home for a drink, you know.
0: Took her home?
1: Yeah, just for a drink. Oh. 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
1: Ford CEO is closely watching talks on a new USMCA trade deal. This is Jeff Gilbert with the Car Chronicles. The current renegotiation of the deal will determine trade relations between the U.S., Canada, and Mexico, which was once set up as essentially one market.
2: An improved USMCA could be a great opportunity for the industry and for Ford.
1: Ford CEO Jim Farley's concern is that car makers like his that produce vehicles in the U.S., Canada, and Mexico could actually end up paying more than Asian imports.
2: They have incredibly strong local supply chains like steel and aluminum. They have much weaker currencies, in some cases 40-year lows, and they have a modest 15% tariff. Even some of our domestic competitors import from those locations, and they have huge advantages.
1: President Trump declined to approve a renewal of the existing USMCA treaty, citing what he called U.S. trade deficits with Canada and Mexico. With the Car Chronicles, I'm Jeff Gilbert.
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And by that time, I looked on the wall, at the old clock on the wall. By that time, it was 10:30 then. I looked down the bar, at the bartender.

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And by that time, was a quarter to two. The last call for alcohol. I said, "Hey, Mr. Bartender, what do you want?"

0: 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We've got Reverend Allen every weekday morning from 6 a.m. to 9 a.m. right here on WELZ, the Delta's Groove. 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

0: 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Your Humphreys County Board of Supervisors, James Bankhead, Naylon Lee, Woodrow Johnson, Delrick Henderson, and Reggie Pinkston are proud to stand behind our Humphreys County High School Cowboys this season. From the first day of school to the final touchdown, let's show the Delta what Cowboy pride is all about. Humphreys County, we ride together, we win together.
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1: 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But frankly, bigger and faster isn't always better. So maybe it's time for some rigorous and skeptical thinking. How much speed do you really need? 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How much of it gets done on that device? Can it be upgraded? Or some of the work better handled on a different device? Above all, ignore the sales talk as you realistically consider whether you'd actually get more done with the purchase. The answer could save you a lot of money. With Soundbites, I'm Alan Davidson for CBS News.
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1: 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In 2023, the U.S. recorded a $90 billion loss in farm income. During an interview with Maria Bartiromo on Fox News Sunday, Agriculture Secretary Brooke Rollins claimed things are turning around.
2: We're going to reach record exports in corn, in ethanol, in tree nuts, dairy, et cetera, while at the same time we're bringing the cost of inputs down. Labor's down 40%. Fertilizer is coming down. It's going to go down even a lot more after the Iranian conflict is over.
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0: Are we doing all right?
1: Yes.
0: Huh? Yes. Y'all come on and talk back to us now. We come to have church on a Friday night. Huh? Yeah, Lord, y'all be getting ready for service tonight. Huh? We're going to have church here tonight, Friday night. Somebody said Friday night. We come to get our praise on. Don't wait until Sunday morning. Sunday may never come. Can I get a witness here? Anybody come, just give him all you got tonight.

Good morning, Belzona. Good morning, Greater Delta area. Good morning, my brothers, my sisters, my friends in the faith. It is another day's journey, and Brother Allen is so very glad about it. Today is Thursday, August the 13th, 2026, 84 degrees on the outside at 5 o'clock in the morning, 6 o'clock in the morning. Isn't that warm? Oh, yeah, that's hot. We can look for sunny and hot today. Winds from the southwest, 10 to 15 miles per hour. Your temperature get up to about 99 degrees for a high during the day. The real feel, 109. Yeah, at the heat of the day, 109. As we go into the late evening, we can look for clear skies tonight. Winds from the south-southwest, 5 to 10 miles per hour. And we can look for a low tonight of about 77 degrees. That's a look at your weather on this Thursday, August the 13th, 2025. 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The Delta's best in good gospel music. I'm Maurice Allen. I sit here each weekday morning with Miss Sherry William, and it's my job to inspire you with the best music in the Mississippi Delta. That's what I do, and we're going to get it started right now. Some Marcus McFarlane, What a Mighty God We Serve. Good morning, Belzona. Good Thursday morning.

0: 9 West Gibby of Alabama, Midnight City, Louis Court Daybreak, Dover, Lindale Community, Woodyard, Bankhead Subdivision, Camptown, Germantown, Northgate, Davis Subdivision, Harvest Street, and your Nolan Furnace. It'll be the Marvin City of Jackson City, Beaumont, and Quilla, Harlandale, Roland, Fogazoo City, Honey Island, Straight Five, Chula, Greenwood, Greenville, Mississippi, Moorhead, Sunflower, Lexington, Chatham Grove, Worldwide Web, get out of that bed from Washington, and get in the kitchen and make some noise with the 5 million band. Good morning, also the good morning, Greater Delta area. It's Thursday, August the 13th, 84 degrees on the outside. We can look for a high today of 99 degrees. The real field quarter will be in the vicinity of 109 degrees. We can look for sunny and hot skies today. Winds out of the southwest, 10 to 15 miles per hour. As we go into the late evening, we can look for a low tonight of 77 degrees. Clear skies tonight and a gentle breeze from the south-southwest, 5 to 10 miles per hour. That's a look at your weather. Now for your birthdays and anniversaries on August the 13th. Okay. Thank you. I see it going. Thank you, listeners. All right, have remember to close that down. All right, these are the birthdays and anniversaries. One of my sweethearts, Miss Dorothy Wilson. Dorothy Wilson was such an angel. In remembrance, Dorothy Wilson in remembrance. Happy birthday is going out to another one of my sweethearts, Miss Yolanda Rush Hughes. Happy birthday, Londa. Dakivia Ingram Hunter with a birthday in remembrance. Maxine Robinson, happy birthday to Maxine Robinson. Mr. Marco Red, happy birthday to Marco Red. Jared and Maxine Ball, don't say Westgate.
1: Westgate.
0: Jared and Maxine Ball with an anniversary.
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0: On today. Ruby Avery with a birthday in remembrance. Miss Hattie Stevenson Mabry with the birthday. Happy birthday, Hattie. Robert William. Happy birthday is going out to Mr. Robert William. I call him Mr. Louise. Happy birthday, Robert William. Bonnie Adams. Happy birthday, Bonnie Adams. 35 today. Charles Carr. Happy birthday to you. Miss Annie Cotton with the birthday. Happy birthday to you, Annie Cotton. Miss Hattie Smith, happy birthday to Hattie Smith. Jeanette McDay, happy birthday to you, Jeanette McDay. And Miss Risha Toy, 43 today. Happy 43rd birthday to Risha Toy. Doria Hooker turns 15 today. Happy birthday to you. Mr. Willie F. Bill Brown in remembrance. The man got a whole apartment complex named after him. Willie F. Bill Brown in remembrance. Alexis Robinson, happy birthday to you, Alexis Robinson. And Estella Smith Davis, 87 today. Happy birthday to J.C. William. Amanda Hall with the birthday. Happy birthday, Amanda. Shanice Walker, happy birthday to you. Erin Ingram Burgess, happy birthday is going out to you. Michael Lee Holmes turned 10 today. Happy 10th birthday to you, Michael Lee Holmes. Aaron A.J. Weddington, happy birthday going out to you. Esmond Franklin, 46 on today. Happy 46th birthday to you, Esmond Franklin. These are all of the birthdays and anniversaries that are in my book. If you have other birthdays, other anniversaries, I welcome your calls after Delta News. Miss Sherry Williams with your announcement. Good morning, Miss Sherry Williams.
1: Good morning, everyone. Good morning. It's going to be a good day. I'm going to play that song for as our students get ready to go to school this morning. It's going to be a good day. Ain't nobody going to cry today. Ain't nobody going to die today. Is going to be a good day, okay? All right, we're going to start with the announcements. Oh, a whole lot of things still going on. The pastors and officers of and members of Holiday Chapel Missionary Baptist Church extend sincere appreciation to every church, pastor, guest, family member, friend, and supporter who has shared in this historic occasion. They're sending out much love to everyone from Pastor Pearson and the Holiday Chapel Church family. A memorial service honoring the late Dr. Robert Carter will be held at Green Grove Missionary Baptist Church, 603 Church Street, Belzona, will take place on Saturday, August 15th, 11 a.m., where Pastor Maurice Allen will be officiating. Smith Funeral Home announces the funeral services for the late Miss Linda Faye Lee, age 68, of Silver City, will take place on August 15th, 10 a.m. at Shallow Missionary Baptist Church, Silver City, Mississippi. The body will lie in state from 9 till 10. The burial will be at Shallow Church Cemetery, Silver City, Mississippi, where Reverend Earth Robinson Jr. will be officiating. The public visitation will be on Friday, August 14th from 3 to 5 at Smith Funeral Home Chapel. The family hour will be from 5 till 6. The survivors include her sister, Emma Lee, brother Jackie Lee, grandson Robert Rodriguez Lee Jr., two nieces, nephews, Shawana Powell and Shanaria Warren, one nephew, Carl Edward Jr., and a host of nieces, nephews, other relatives, and friends. All arrangements are entrusted to Smith Funeral Home. Smith Funeral Home announces the funeral services for the late Mr. Andrew Boyd Jr., age 76. Of Belzona will take place on August 15th, 12 noon at Calvary Missionary Baptist Church. The burial will be at Calvary Church Cemetery, midnight, where the evangelist Blanche Williams will be officiating. Public visitation will be on Friday, August 14th, from 1 to 5 at Smith Funeral Home Chapel. The survivors include his sons, Andrew Boyd III and Courtney Boyd, grandchildren, and a host of nieces, nephews, other relatives, and friends. All arrangements are entrusted to Smith Funeral Home. Smith Funeral Home announces the funeral services for the late Mr. Elvin Blake Sr., age 70, of Belzona, will take place on Saturday, August 15th, 2 p.m. at Greater Little Mount Zion Church Cemetery. The burial will be at Little Mount Zion Cemetery of Silver City, and the evangelist Gene Dorsey will be officiating. Public visitation will be on Friday, August 14th, from 1 to 5 at Smith Funeral Home Chapel. The survivors include his five daughters, two sisters, one brother, a host of grandchildren, nieces, nephews, other relatives, and friends. Shiloh Missionary Baptist Church and their services on last night, and I hear it was a beautiful time. Three nights, I hope everyone was revived. Bells on the first seven-day Adventist food pantry will be issuing their boxes August 20th, Thursday. That's on Thursday. From 8 to 1, this is from Mr. Roscoe Shields. Big Mount Zion continuing their revival services, which end tonight. There's different speakers each night, and the services begin at 7 p.m. On Saturday, August 29th, 10:30 a.m., the Women's Mission will be having a program, Women's Mission Program, where Blanche Broomfield and Minister Elma Bronson will be the speakers. Lunch will be served, and that begins at 10:30 a.m. And they didn't say where it was going to take place. I'll have to find out. Happy Hands Food Pantry recertification for 2027, August 11th and 12th. And that's over to Helping Hands Clients Only Wednesday. That's over. August is National Immunization Awareness Month. Humphreys County Health Advisors, sponsored by the UAB Medicine O'Neill Cancer Center, Birmingham, Alabama, will host a health awareness activity at Humphreys County Neighborhood Facility Building on Saturday, August 15th, time 10:30 till 1. Health information will be given on HPV vaccine. Snacks will be provided and giveaways will be available. All vendors are welcome to join us. And this is from the coordinator, Miss Debbie Hill. Contact 836-4998. Tuvine Missionary Baptist Church of Belzona invites you to their Family and Friends Day, August 16th, 2:30, where the guest speaker will be Bishop Roderick Mitchell of the New Life Fellowship Church in Greenville, Mississippi. Christ Belzona Chapel Revival begins August 17th through the 19th, 7 p.m. nightly, where their very own Pastor Tommy Boykins will deliver the messages. Join us for Summer Holy Ghost Revival. God is about to do a new thing where Pastor Jose Watson, Lady April Watson, are the overseers of the church, and it's going to take place beginning Sunday, August 23rd, beginning at 6 p.m., Monday through Tuesday. The services begin at 7 p.m. Come out and join them as they revive together. New Life St. Paul, Highway 49, Belzona. Shiloh Missionary Baptist Church invites you to their first Family and Friends Day program, August 30th, 2 p.m. Guest speaker, Reverend Eugene Pearson, Jr. of Holiday Chapel. Looking forward to fellowshipping with you. Redeemed Church of God in Christ, 202 First Street, Belzona. Kingdom Men and Virtual Women's Day, taking place on Sunday, August 30th, 2 p.m., where the guest speaker will be Elder Carlos Lewis and Prophetess Sharon Jones Lewis. She's a 2002 graduate of Humphreys County High School, where Pastor Calvin Ball is the pastor. For more information, contact Elder Ottawa or Missionary Barry Anderson. They're the chairpersons. Travelers Rest MB Church invites you to their Musicians Appreciation and Afternoon of Celebration, taking place on Sunday, August 30th. Starts at 3 p.m. and the church is located at Highway 3, Moorhead, Mississippi. Christian Fellowship Church of God in Christ Choir presents Pre-Pastoral Praise and Worship Service, September 5th, 5 p.m., and they're going to be featuring these guests: Trinity House of Prayer, All Nation House of Prayer, Christian Standing Up for Jesus, Empowering Temple, McLean Chapel, Word of Life, Christian Fellowship, and the pastor of the church is Elijah Walker. Celebrating our 125th church anniversary, Weeping Mary Baptist Church, 115 First Street, Isola, on Sunday, September 20th, 2 p.m., where the theme is Building Bridges, Inspiring Lives. And the guest speaker, Reverend Harold Wilson, where Pastor Maurice Allen is the pastor of the church. Immunity is community. Stronger together against HPV and cervical cancer. There's going to be a organized walk in Isola and in Belzona. And it's going to take place September 26th, 9 to 12. For Belzona, it's going to take place at the courthouse, 102 Castleman Street. And in Isola, the Multipurpose Center, 205 Isola, Mississippi. And woo, we have a whole lot of things going on, and that is it for now. If you have more anniversaries, whatever event is going on in your world, give us a call at 662-247-1744.
3: 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Your Humphreys County Board of Supervisors, James Bankhead, Naylon Lee, Woodrow Johnson, Delrick Henderson, and Reggie Pinkston are proud to stand behind our Humphreys County High School Cowboys this season. From the first day of school to the final touchdown, let's show the Delta what cowboy pride is all about. Humphreys County, we ride together, we win together. Here at the Boys and Girls Clubs of the Mississippi Delta, we believe every child deserves a safe place to learn, grow, and belong after school. That's why we're proud to serve Belzona at the White Star Baptist Church Complex at 614 George Lee Street. We're open Tuesdays, Wednesdays, and Thursdays, offering educational activities, caring mentors, computer access, reading programs, healthy meals and snacks, and opportunities for every child to build a brighter future. 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Whether it's under the lights or in the classroom, our students show what hard work and heart can do. So grab your seat at the field, wear your school colors, and let's make some noise for the Rebels.
0: All right, it is 6:50 in the morning, and I promise you, the best music in the Mississippi Delta coming your direction.

0: right, you're listening to 1460 AM Bell Zone, Mississippi. Good morning, Miss Sherry. What's on your mind this morning?
1: Oh, my God, I am so in love with my community and the people in it. I want to say good morning to Miss Marion Brown, who is recuperating. I know she'll be beautiful and happy soon. And to our circuit clerk, Mr. Marvin Jones. Boy, we got a full-fledged report yesterday on him. And yes, he is just so tremendously blessed. And you are so tremendously loved. I hope that all the love comes your way. And hurry up, get back to being MJ. MJ.
0: Yeah, not Marvin Jones.
1: Not Marvin Jones. MJ. Hurry up and get
0: that one back. MJ.
1: Because you are the pearl of this community, and I'm glad that you're home. He's home, y'all. And I hope he's doing well. They are some powerful people, and I hope that they continue to be blessed. Also, there's going to be changes in the universities. I don't know if you heard it or not, but they're not going to give grades to freshmen anymore at Michigan University. First-year students will get a pass or fail. So you either do it or you don't.
0: Oh, uh-huh.
1: And I'm like, well, I guess it's all the same. If you pass a class, you pass. And if you don't pass it, you fail it.
0: You fail.
1: But I said, well, I guess technology and everything is getting more direct. You failed, and you know, we used to call it flunk. You know, you failed or you flunk. But, you know, maybe that's not going to be so bad. Your efforts maybe will get you a pass. Maybe.
0: Maybe.
1: Everybody's looking for those A's, B's, C's, and time is probably changing. Look, that AI is changing
0: I still like grades. I don't like
1: pass or fail.
0: Or fail.
1: Yeah.
0: I like grades.
1: Me too.
0: Those numbers would tell you how successful you were
1: exactly
0: in that particular class.
1: Exactly.
0: So
1: if you were a C student.
0: I'm old school.
1: Yeah.
0: So I'm not ready for that training yet.
1: But I thought about it. I said, AI is taking everything. They ain't got time to say A, B, C, or D, or E, or F. They just want to say they passed, and they're going to keep on moving. Everything is moving fast with this AI, and so, well, I guess that's okay. We'll have to learn to say pass or fail. And you know what, CBS, Channel 12, I have to say this about the cable service. Channel 12 now has ABC along with their programming. So my thing is, I'm on a different pay scale of cable service that does not include ABC. So now I'm happy because CBS will air ABC News, ABC program. So I don't have to pay for ABC. You know, you have to pay for everything now.
0: Yeah.
1: Everything. So you get ABC, we get CBS and Channel 3, WLBT. We didn't get that in our package. Now, to get the whole package, it costs what? $105, $120, $150. Ooh. I said, well.
0: Somebody introduced me to YouTube TV.
1: There you go.
0: And that's where I go, YouTube TV, so I get, you can upload the programs you want on
1: there.
0: WABG, I get Channel 3, I get 16. Get the channels that I want with that particular package. But I'm glad I'm not calling a name, Sharon, but I'm glad somebody told me about it.
1: But our package is limited. You know, Tim is kind of cheap. So he didn't get the whole package when we got ABC and all that. But now, wait for it. They'll put it in the packet.
0: Okay.
1: So now you get 12. I like ABG because it tells more news toward the Delta. Channel 3, Channel 12, but mostly that area of the state. So ABC, W, WABG is more up this way.
0: Delta area. They're out of Greenwood, Greenville area. Yeah.
1: So you get in the package, you get ABC and CBS on the same channel. So I'm happy now. So just wait for it. Okay. Maybe it'll happen.
0: Look, it is 7:01 in the morning. We're at the top of the hour. You're tuned in to 1460 AM Belzona, Mississippi, 100.3 W262DE, Yazoo City, Mississippi. 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It is 85 degrees on the outside. We can look for a high today of 99 degrees. The real feel in the vicinity of 109. Going to be sunny and quite warm today. I say warm, hot. Winds from the southwest 10 to 15 miles per hour. And as we go into the late evening, we can look for a low tonight of about 7 to 7 degrees. Clear skies tonight. Winds from the south-southwest 5 to 10 miles per hour. That's a look at your weather on this Thursday, August the 13th.
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1: As we go into prayer, we're adding to our prayer list Pastor Anjanette Gibb Walton, Wardell Walton, Marvin Jones, Miss Gloria Reed from Chicago, Illinois, Chase Ray, praying for you, the family of Miss Linda Lee, the family of A.C. Thornton, we pray for you. J.W. Gates family, we're lifting you up to God in prayer. John Henry Redmond, Angela Watkin, Derek Gowdy, Eva Nell William, we're praying for you. Perry Moore, I lift you up to the altar of God in prayer. Sister Earlene Gowdy, it was so good to hear your voice on yesterday. We're praying for you yet. As we go to God in prayer, Brother Cleotra Tanner, Senior and Junior, we lift you up. Diane Jemison, we just thank God for healing your body. Elder David Field, we pray for you. Lois Johnson, Ernestine Probert, Grace Griffin, Doris Dean Gray, Lucille McKenzie, Elder David Field, we pray for you. Lois Johnson, Ernestine Probert, Grace Griffin, Doris Dean

0: Mama Della Dodd, Mother Bessie Brown, Robert Hart, Kanaya Stower. We're praying for you, Jacqueline Hill. We lift you up, Olivia Wilson, Alice May Reed, Reverend Richard Wyman. I pray for you, Roosevelt Rabbit Delaney. I tender you to God in prayer. Moselle Thomas, we pray for you, sweetheart. Sandra Delaney, Dolores Ford, L.J. Tardy, Sam Tardy, Percy Donaldson Jr., Frank Anderson Jr., Virgie Presswood Hayes. We are praying for you, Gloria Jean Hudson. I hold you closely to God in prayer. Every name on my prayer list, Sister Betty Griffin, we lift you up to God in prayer.
1: Father, I call on you this morning because I'm grateful you didn't have to wake me up, but you did. I thank you this morning. I woke up this morning clothing in my right mind. I could have waking up this morning, my mind could have been gone. I could have woke up this morning and couldn't get out of bed. I could have woke up this morning with pains in my body, not able to move. But I thank you, Jesus, for a portion of good health. I thank you this morning. I was clothing in my right mind. Thank you, Lord. I looked around me this morning and saw my loved ones doing all right. I looked around my house and it wasn't on fire. I thank you, Lord. I ate the food this morning and it stayed on my stomach. Thank you, Lord. I thank you for my hard time. I thank you, Jesus, for my good time. If I had not had some problems in my life, I would know today you can solve them. If I had not had some tough times in my life, I would know today you could bring me out. Thank you for what you brought me over. Thank you for what you brought me around. Thank you for what you brought me under. And thank you, Jesus, for what you brought me through. Have mercy, my Lord. Lord, it's me this morning standing in the need of prayer. Not my mother, not my father, not my sister, not my brother, but it's me. Oh Lord, I need a miracle. I need a healing. I need a breakthrough in my life right now, Lord. Father, you said you got 10,000 blessing in your hand just for charity. Lord, why are you blessing others? Please don't forget about me. Father, bless my home. Father, bless my children. Father, bless me. Touch my body. I need a healing. Touch me right now. Father, Father, I need a job to pay my bills. Father, you got all the jobs in your hand. You said you got the whole world in your hand. You said the earth and the Lord, the fullness thereof. I know you got my enemies in your hand. I know you got my debt in your hand.

know you got my children in your hand. I know you got my health in your hand. Right on, right on, right on, right now, Jesus. Right, right, right, right now. Move, Jesus. Move on me. If you move on me, everything will be all right. I need you in a time like this. We need you when our burden is heavy. We need you when we don't have a friend. We need you when we get old and feeble. We need you when we're young and restless. We need you in a time like this. We need you in our church. We need you on our job. We need you. We need you. We need you. We need you, Lord. I'm crying because we need you. You said you'd hear that's a prayer. Hear my prayer. Hear my cry.

Hey, hey, hey, hey. Yeah, yeah, yeah, yeah. Hey, hey, hey. I glorify you. I magnify you. I adore you. I praise your name. I glorify your name. For you are worthy. This is your servant prayer. In the name of Jesus. Amen.

For a few moments today, I'd like to ask you to think with me for just a few moments about something that's been affecting me in a negative way. And it's highly possible it could be affecting you as well. I want to talk with you about performance and begin by asking this question. Has your performance been lackluster? Now, you might say, what do you mean by lackluster? Well, the dictionary says that lackluster means lacking luster, brightness, or vitality. For example, I remember watching the ice skating competition in the Olympics a while back, and I remember one skater in particular whose performance was indeed lackluster. It seemed as though her heart was just not in it, and she was just going through the motions. As a result, she finished dead last in the competition. Now, along about now, you should be getting my message loud and clear. So let me ask my question once again. Has your performance been lackluster? Now, the inspiration for this program came to me one morning while I was out jogging. As I was trudging along, beginning to ache, I realized once more the truth of the principle, there is no real success without some pain. If it isn't easy, it usually doesn't amount to much. You might want to consider your own situation here, but I find my life is like a roller coaster, up and down, from the highs to the lows and then back up again. Now, in my opinion, there are two basic things that will give any person luster or vitality to their life. One, you must love what you're doing and really be committed. If it's worth doing, it's worth doing right. And number two, stay in good physical condition. I'm finding here at middle age that this is one of my greatest challenges. Up to this point, I've written well over 1,000 of these radio shows. And when I get out to duplicate them to send to our other stations, I can tell by simply listening to them the days when I was down or even mad at the world, or whatever the case may have been. Now, please permit me to ask the question one more time, and I hope you'll really think about it. Has your performance been lackluster? Now, if you have to say yes, then why not rededicate yourself to what you're doing and set about the task of getting in shape? In all honesty, I've only jogged for 3 days this time, and I can already feel the difference. The sap is beginning to rise, and I know it won't be long before my performance will begin to improve. Well, that's it for today's program. Thank you for listening to How to Plan Your Life. On behalf of Jim Davidson, the author and producer of this program, this is Dave McCree with a final thought. Always remember, the human mind is a wonderful and powerful tool. It will handle any job you give it.

Mr. Evelunka Bill, I believe maybe this is the song that you were requesting on yesterday. If not, give me a call. I call her the... I'm going to think of the name that I called her in a few minutes. But Miss Evelyn Gamille, give me a call. You requested Mighty God. Let's find out what you want to hear, and we'll get it out for you. I call her the Quiet Storm Lady. That's her song. Miss Evelyn Gamille, Quiet Storm.

sorry. They had a whole lineup of songs for today. And the Holy Ghost just stepped in. And I had to bring some of you back to where we came from. Oh, I had to bring some of you into what you've never experienced before. Hallelujah. Y'all don't hear what I'm saying. There's a certain sound to church. Now, don't get me wrong. You can praise him with beauty. You can praise him with sweetness. But then there comes a time where you've got to put your heart into this. Hallelujah. Go to F for me. Comes a time. I'm sorry.

0: Here at the Boys and Girls Clubs of the Mississippi Delta, we believe every child deserves a safe place to learn, grow, and belong after school. That's why we're proud to serve Belzona at the White Star Baptist Church Complex at 614 George Lee Street. 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Your Humphreys County Board of Supervisors, James Bankhead, Naylon Lee, Woodrow Johnson, Delrick Henderson, and Reggie Pinkston are proud to cheer on the Humphreys Academy Rebels this season. Whether it's under the lights or in the classroom, our students show what hard work and heart can do. So grab your seat at the field, wear your school colors, and let's make some noise for the Rebels.
1: All right, I'm going to play this song. The bell is about to ring for the students at Humphreys County. And you know what? Y'all are going in the door. Guess what? It's going to be a good day. Go in the doors and sing it. It's going to be a good day. Ain't nobody going to die today. It's going to be a good day. To our Humphreys County students, good morning.

0: That went out to the Humphreys County School District students. It is 7:32. Bell has rung and they're in session. Please, along with the community, you're gonna have a good day. Oh yes, but we're gonna bring that up for them as they go into the school system. You are so wonderfully blessed, and our prayers and thoughts are with you. Go get that education and come out winners. All right. Good morning. It is now time for Around the Town. I am Sherry Williams here with Pastor Allen, and we're going to bring you a good day, too. Yeah, the kids are in school. Now it's our time to have a good day, and we're going to start with the announcements and the birthdays. If you have birthdays, announcements, whatever's going on in your world, give us a call at 662-247-1744, and we're going to get it out for you. 7:33. The pastor, officers, and members of Holiday Chapel Missionary Baptist Church extend sincere appreciation to every church, pastor, guest, family member, friend, and supporters who has shared in their historic occasion. Boy, it was a major going on down there in Louise, Mississippi, in the installation service. And I am so proud of the service of church, Pastor Pearson, and our community, bringing some fire up in here. All right. A memorial services for the honorary late Dr. Robert Carter will be held at Green Grove Missionary Baptist Church, 603 Church Street, Belzona, on Saturday, August 15th at 11 a.m., where Reverend Maurice Allen will be officiating the service. Smith Funeral Home announces the funeral services for the late Miss Linda Faye Lee, age 68, of Silver City, will take place on Saturday, August 15th, 10 a.m. at Shiloh Missionary Baptist Church, Silver City, Mississippi. The body will lie in state from 9 till 10. The burial will be at Shiloh Church Cemetery, Silver City, Mississippi, where Reverend Ert Robinson Jr. will be officiating. The public visitation will be on Friday, August 14th, 3 p.m. till 5 at Smith Funeral Home Chapel. Family hour will take place 5 to 6 p.m. The survivors include her sister, Emma Lee, brother, Jackie Lee, her grandson, Robert Rodriguez Lee Jr., two nieces, Shawana Powell and Shanaria Warren, nephews, Carl Edward Lee Jr., one grandniece, Carlisa Clinton, one daughter-in-law, Tequila Dottie Lee, and a host of other relatives and friends. Smith Funeral Home announces the funeral services for the late Mr. Andrew Boyd Jr., age 76, of Belzona, will take place on Saturday, August 15th, 12 noon at Calvary Missionary Baptist Church, midnight. The burial will be at Calvary Church Cemetery, midnight, Mississippi, where Evangelist Blanche Williams will be officiating. Public visitation will be on Friday, August 14th, 1 to 5 at Smith Funeral Home Chapel. The survivors include his sons, Andrew Boyd III and Courtney Boyd, and a host of grandchildren, nieces, nephews, other relatives, and friends. Smith Funeral Home announces the funeral services for the late Mr. Elvin Blake Sr., age 70, of Belzona, will take place on August 15th, 2 p.m. at Greater Little Mount Zion Church, Silver City, Mississippi. The burial will be at Little Mount Zion Cemetery of Silver City, where Evangelist Gene Dorsey will be officiating. Public visitation will be on Friday, August 14th from 1 to 5 at Smith Funeral Home Chapel. Survivors include his five daughters, two sisters, one brother, and a host of grandchildren, nieces, nephews, other relatives, and friends. Smith Funeral Home is handling all arrangements for these services. Bells on the First Seventh-day Adventist Food Church Food Pantry will be issuing their boxes August 20th, that's on Thursday, from 8 o'clock till 1. This is from Mr. Roscoe Shields. Big Mount Zion Missionary Baptist Church continuing their revival going on through tonight. Tonight is the final night. They are having different speakers each night, and the services begin each night at 7 p.m. On Saturday, August 29th, 10:30 a.m., the Women's Ministries will have a women's ministry program where Blanche Broomfield and Minister Elma Bronson will be the speakers. Lunch will be served. And this is from the president, Miss Lucille Brown. Humphreys County Community, August is National Immunization Awareness Month. Humphreys County Health Advisor sponsors UAB Medicine O'Neill Cancer Center of Birmingham, Alabama. Will host a health awareness activity at Humphreys County Neighborhood Facility Building on Saturday, August 15th, 10:30 till 12. Health information will be given on HPV vaccines. Snacks will be provided and there will be giveaways as well. Our vendors are welcome to join them. This is from the coordinator, Evangelist Debbie Hill. For more information, contact 836-4998. Truvine Missionary Baptist Church of Belzona on Good and Lake Road invites all churches and the public to celebrate their Family and Friends Day, Sunday, August 16th, 2:30 p.m. The guest speaker for the occasion will be Bishop Roderick Mitchell of Greenville, Mississippi, and he's the overseer of the New Life Fellowship Church. Christ Belzona Chapel begins their revival services on Monday through Wednesday, August 17th through 19th, 7 p.m. nightly, and the revivalist will be their very own Pastor Tommy Boykins. Join us for Summer Holy Ghost Revival. God is about to do a new thing in you. Where Pastor Jose Watson, Lady April Watson are the overseers of the church and the guest speaker, I call it a powerhouse, Reverend Andrea Allen. This is going to start on Sunday, August 23rd, 6 p.m., and on Monday and Tuesday, August 24th and 25th, starts at 7 p.m., and it's all taking place at New Life St. Paul, Highway 49, Belzona. Shiloh Missionary Baptist Church invites you to their first Family and Friends Day program, August 30th, beginning at 2 p.m., where the guest speaker will be Reverend Eugene Bernard Pearson, Jr., of Holiday Chapel. 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Redeemed Church of God in Christ, 202 First Street, Belzona, invites you to their Kingdom Men and Virtual Women's Day. 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Taking place August 30th, 2 p.m. for the guest speakers, Elder Carlos Lewis and Prophetess Sharon Jones Lewis. She's a 2002 graduate of Humphreys County High School, where Pastor Calvin Ball Sr. is the pastor of the church. For more information, the chairperson, Elder Ottawa Missionary Barry Anderson. Travelers Missionary MB Church invite you to their Musicians Appreciation and Afternoon of Celebration. And they're the members, this is the members of the Sensational Four Stars. The church is located Highway 3, Moorhead, Mississippi, and it's going to take place Sunday, August 30th, starting at 3:30 p.m. My voice here. 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Celebrating 125 years church anniversary, Weeping Mary, 115 First Street, Isola, will take place Sunday, September 20th, 2 p.m., where the theme is Building Bridges, Inspiring Lives. The guest speaker will be Reverend Heron Wilson, where Pastor, our very own Pastor Maurice Allen, is the pastor of the church. Cervical Cancer and HPV Awareness and Prevention Walk. Is all these events are going to take place Saturday, September 26th, 9 a.m. to 12. Immunity is community, stronger together against HPV and cervical cancer. They're going to have a walk in Isola and a walk in Belzona. The Humphreys County is going to start at the Humphreys County Courthouse, 102 Castleman Street, and in Isola at the Multipurpose Center, 205 Julia Street. And that's all the announcements we have in our books. 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So give us a call. 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We're calling out for a sponsor. 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
2: All right, we're getting ready now for the birthdays and anniversaries. It is 7:45 in the morning, and we do have a lot of birthdays in the book, 26 of them.
0: Ooh.
2: Yeah.
0: Okay. Get started right now.
2: Right now. Okay. WELZ, good morning.
3: Good morning, Reverend Allen and Miss Jerry.
0: Good morning, Miss Cynthia. How are you today?
3: I'm doing just fine.
0: Good.
3: I'm just calling to wish my nephew, Michael Holmes, a very special birthday on today, coming from his mom, Pastor Betty Holmes, and also his dad, Reverend Burrow Holmes.
0: Oh.
3: And the sisters, brothers, too many tonight.
0: You said it's the son of Burrow Holmes?
3: Yes.
0: What's his name again?
2: Michael.
3: Michael Lee Holmes.
0: He's
3: 10 today.
0: Oh, he's what? 10?
2: 10, uh-huh.
3: 10.
0: Okay. Oh, the
3: son.
0: My
3: sister, Pastor Betty Holmes.
0: Okay.
3: And Pastor Burrow Holmes.
0: Okay.
3: And little Burrow Holmes, the third, and all them Holmes. No, man, just.
0: So it's the son of Burrow Holmes, the third.
3: Pastor Burrow.
2: His son?
0: He has a 10-year-old son?
3: Yes. And Betty. And Pastor Betty Holmes.
0: Okay. I know what you're talking about now. Okay. I'm going to say what? Okay. I get it now.
3: Let's not forget me now.
0: Okay.
3: Don't forget me, the aunt.
2: Auntie.
0: I'm trying to put Burrow Holmes, a 10-year-old. Wait a minute.
3: It is.
0: But I know who we're talking about.
2: You are aware that they're having robbers service Saturday, right?
3: Yes, sir, okay. I am. They will never let me forget that.
2: Okay, good enough. I want to be sure, okay?
3: Yes, sir.
2: I'm happy to hear your voice this morning, sweet. Uh-huh, okay.
3: Yes, sir, y'all have a blessed
0: and
3: day.
0: And you have a great one as well. Okay.
2: All right.
3: Yes, ma'am, sir.
2: All right. All right. Happy birthday is going out to Mrs. Dorothy Wilson, educator for Dorothy Wilson in remembrance.
0: I miss her so much.
2: Yes, yes, yes,
0: she would always call her favorite song was Amazing Grace.
2: Uh-huh.
0: So we're going to play it in memory for her.
2: Brenda Browder, wishing you a happy birthday. Joyce Harris, Tina Johnson, Ernestine Proby, all of your children, your grands, White Star Church family, the Davis family, Clarence and Gloria Reed, all wishing Miss Dorothy Wilson a happy birthday in remembrance. WELZ, good morning.
4: Morning. This is Pastor Burl. Y'all seem surprised, remember why I got a 10-year-old.
0: Wait a minute. Look, Pastor. I'm trying to put it together now. I didn't miss.
2: Wasn't that obvious?
4: Hey, we still strong. We got 10-year-old now.
0: Pastor.
4: But we want to wish Michael, remember why? We'll wish Michael Hall, I was our young son of very happy birthday. He turned 10 this morning, the fifth grade at O.M. MacDill. And we want to call in to wish him a very happy birthday on this morning. Everybody else is having a birthday and anniversary this morning. Happy, happy anniversary and birthday to you all also.
2: And God bless you. Just have a blessed day, Dad. Okay.
0: Blessed day. I'm trying to wait a minute. Now, 10, wait a minute. All right.
4: That's our baby.
2: Michael will play. I understand.
0: All right, Westgate. Thank you for clarifying okay. that. I'm like, Burl.
4: Okay.
0: All right.
4: Oh, y'all have
0: Bye-bye.
2: Love you, brother. Have a good day. All right.
0: Ooh, I'm glad he clarified that. I'm like, wait a minute. Burl, 10 years old. Okay. All right. Here we go.
2: Yolanda Rush Hughes with the birthday today. Happy birthday to that beautiful lady. Coming from your son Brent, from Jarvis, your sister Jessica, Uncles Joseph, Auntie Andrea, Auntie Martha, Sarah, Rachel, Betty. Happy birthday to you from all of your nieces and your nephews. Happy birthday, Miss Yolanda Rush Hughes. Dakivia Ingram Hunter with a birthday and remembrance from Maylee and from Dominique. Maxine Robinson with the birthday today from Mary Lee. Mr. Marco Red, happy birthday to Marco Red from Greg Red, Polynice Red. Happy birthday, happy anniversary rather, going out to Jared and Maxine Ball. Westgate. Being represented.
0: My neighbors.
2: Your neighbors,
0: neighbors, yeah.
2: Jared and Maxine Ball, happy anniversary, guys, from Elnora, from the children, the grand, from the Ball family, the Wright family.
0: I'm surrounded by Balls, Pastor.
2: You sure are, aren't you?
0: Jared and Maxine,
2: Calvin.
0: Elsie Martin and Brenda, Calvin. I'm surrounded by Balls. I love them, too. Westgate, y'all have a great day.
2: Okay, Miss Ruby Avery with the birthday in remembrance. Happy birthday to you from Thelma Simmons, from George Avery, from Louise Charlie, from the entire Avery family. Hattie Stevenson Mabry with the birthday. Happy birthday to you, Hattie Mabry. Coming from Lily, Rose, Tawana, Jabari, Wilford, Brandon, Secret, your children, your grands. Happy birthday, Hattie Stevenson Mabry. WELZ, good morning.
5: Good morning, Pastor Allen. How are you?
2: I am well, Miss Mona. How are you today?
0: Hey, Miss Mona.
5: Right.
0: Hey, Miss Mona.
5: Hi, Miss Sherry.
0: Hey.
5: I would like to wish my children, Day Day and Kiara, a happy fifth wedding anniversary on today.
2: Let me put that down there in my book. 27?
0: 25th.
2: Today.
5: They're fifth.
2: Look, I'm writing my numbers down here. The last one was 26. I'm on 27 now. Okay, Day-Day, Navarsky.
5: Navarsky, McCallum, and Kiara McCallum.
0: Y'all call him
2: K-I-E-R-R-A, McCallum.
5: Mm-hmm.
2: And 5 years today?
5: 5 years today.
2: Wow. Congratulations.
0: I remember when they got married. They looked so happy. Are they still happy?
5: They're still happy.
0: Oh, of course. Did you marry,
2: yeah, wait, into a
0: cousin?
2: New house? And,
0: really?
2: Oh, yeah.
0: And, boy, they the ATG.
2: That's why Mona be gone most of the time.
0: Oh, she with him. Okay. No wonder we can't hear from her much.
2: Uh-huh.
0: Okay. All right.
2: Well, happy anniversary to them, okay?
5: All right.
2: Okay,
5: baby. Yeah, have a good one.
0: And you tell Navarsky I said hello, and I always said he was going to be something great. So
2: he
0: tell
2: is.
5: I still will.
0: He is something serious.
2: Yes.
0: Okay.
2: All right. Happy birthday. Thank you, sweetheart. Okay. Happy birthday is going out to Mr. Robert William, former school board member. Happy birthday, Mr. Robert William, from your wife Blanche, your daughters Angela and LaToya, from your grands, the JJ, Lean, Azira. Happy birthday, Mr. Robert William, from your brothers, sisters, nieces, and nephews. Happy birthday, Robert William. Miss Bonnie Adam with the birthday today. Happy birthday to Bonnie Adam, 35. I think that's a miss. I met her daughter once and thank you. Okay. Bonnie Adam, happy birthday to you, 35 from Phyllis. Charles Carr with the birthday. Happy birthday to Charles Carr from your sisters, brothers, children. Annie Cotton, happy birthday to Annie Cotton from Tierra Zakayla, from Bobby Cotton. Happy birthday, Annie Cotton. Miss Hattie Smith with the birthday. Happy birthday to Hattie Smith from Hattie Mabry. Miss Jeanette McDay, happy birthday, Jeanette McDay. Coming from Patricia, Ronnie, John, yeah. May Lee, from the entire McDay family. WELZ, good morning.
6: Well, good morning. Happy Thursday.
2: And
6: good.
2: Happy Thursday to you as well.
0: Good morning.
6: All right. It's a great day, and how I know, because I'm awake, and I know it's Thursday.
0: Oh, yeah.
2: You took a look at it today. You awake.
6: Yes, sir. I just want to say happy birthday to all that's had a birthday today. Happy anniversary to those beautiful couples today. And I missed it yesterday. Happy birthday to Miss Sheila turning 60. Sheila Griffin, happy birthday to you.
0: Oh, yeah.
6: And today we're having a great day today at Humphreys County High School. We're going to have our Gear Up College and Career Reading, a Financial Illiteracy Family Night on tonight, 5 o'clock. Come on, our parents, community, we asking for everyone to come out. This is for our 11th and 12th graders, though.
2: Okay.
6: But we're not going to turn anybody around because we want them to get started as early as possible.
0: Oh,
6: this is
0: yeah.
6: a program that we got. Gear Up. That's
0: Gear
6: what it is.
0: Up. Wow.
6: Gear Up,
0: the
6: y'all.
0: Second
6: be
0: week
6: about
0: of school. Wow, y'all all started.
6: Oh,
0: early.
6: Yeah. Oh, and Thanks. Let me make a special announcement. We're going to serve you some snacks today.
0: Oh,
6: we're
0: right.
6: We're going to serve you.
0: All right.
6: But
0: all
6: it's
0: right.
6: 11th and 12th grade college career day. At 5 o'clock, right here at the food court.
2: Okay.
6: We'll be in the food court and the library. We'll feed you. And after you go to the library and listen to the speaker, then all in an hour, you know.
0: All right.
6: You decide.
0: Okay.
6: You know, I'm kind of pushing the time because it's so important to us now. It's
0: all
6: so
0: right.
6: Important.
0: Oh, yes.
6: And today we are having our run, our Mr. and Mrs. High School, Mr. and Mrs. Senior, Junior. They're having the competition today, and they'll be voting tomorrow.
0: Tomorrow?
2: Okay.
0: Wow. Already? Oh, my goodness.
6: Oh, yes, ma'am. Homecoming is October 2nd.
2: All right. So we need schedules.
0: Yeah, I'm okay.
2: You gonna get a schedule?
0: I'm gonna come by there and get them. I'm gonna come.
6: Yes, ma'am.
2: Okay.
6: They just printed them out to me.
0: I'll be by there.
6: I promise you.
2: Okay.
0: I'll save you some time. I'll be by there.
6: Okay. I need I need to get y'all volleyball and football.
0: Football. Ooh. And can you get the coach's name? I never know the coach's. The coach's name will be new coach. Okay.
2: I think it's Homer Bonner this year. Is it?
0: No.
2: Joaquin Bullock. Joaquin Bullock.
0: It's the head football coach.
6: But it'll all be on the flyer.
2: Okay. All right, we'll see.
0: All right, we'll see.
6: Because, you know, we just back. This will be, let you know I'm counting day nine.
0: Okay. I'm telling you, y'all on the move in 9 days. You go, girl.
6: Yes, ma'am.
0: All right.
6: Let me express this one more thing. Monday is day 10. day 11. They will start counting the days on Monday. If you have not registered your child, you need to do that today and tomorrow. Monday, they start counting. Oh, okay. And we got a new law, and that law is from the state, the state of Mississippi. This is not from Humphreys County, and this goes to all 84 county school districts, and not just Humphreys County. It's not with Dr. Ellis Stark. This comes from the state of Mississippi, Pennsylvania. It's been changing, and I tell you, they are serious about these babies being at school. Uh-huh. They should be at school. And we have a truancy lady, Miss Sherry, and she is here doing her job. She do not work for Humphreys County. She works for the state of Mississippi. Mm. And let's get our babies up, get them to school, get them educated ready. It's the law.
0: Okay.
6: It's the law. It's not anything that we did or Humphreys County.
2: Okay.
6: It is the state. But thank y'all for letting me make that announcement. It's this afternoon at 5 o'clock. Rem Allen. You know, I know you've been busy this week, but...
2: I sure have.
6: I know, and I have too, because I didn't get to make my revivals, because I was bebopping, worried about my son, and he's doing well, and God is so good. I'm going to leave you with that.
2: Right. Well, thank you, ma'am.
0: All right.
2: Happy bye. Thursday. Get off my phone.
6: All right. Hey, look, we were right. We got to keep...
2: A Mama Jones. Tell your mama get off the phone.
6: Thank you so much.
2: All right, baby.
0: All right. Information all right. system. All right. Thank you, Brenda. All right.
2: Miss Risha Toy with the birthday. 43 today. Happy birthday to Risha from Earlene Hunter from the Hunter Gowdy Toy family. Doria Hooker, 15 today. Happy 15th birthday to you from the Hampton family and the Hooker family. Mr. Willie F. Bill Brown, in remembrance with the birthday.
0: Mr. Brown, supervisor.
2: Supervisor.
0: Oh, yeah.
2: Yeah, I tell you what, he was something else.
0: Yes, he was.
2: In remembrance, Mr. Willie F. Bill Brown. From Martha, from all of the children and grands, from the Brown Rush family, happy birthday, Willie F. Bill Brown. Alexis Robinson with the birthday. That's such a beautiful young lady. She thinks she's a freshman.
0: Okay.
2: I'm not certain what school she's going to. She graduated last year. Okay. Such a beautiful spirit. Happy birthday to Alexis Robinson from Mama Della, from Luther Howard, from the Robinson family, the Dodd family, the Howard family. Miss Estella Smith Davis, 87 today. Happy 87th birthday to you from the Tay Smith and Davis family. J.C. Williams with the birthday today. Happy birthday, J.C. Amanda Hall. Happy birthday to Amanda Hall from Tamanika Reed, from Sonia, from the Yarbrough and the Newell family. Shanice Walker with the birthday. Happy birthday to Shanice Walker from Cassie Clay, from your brothers, your children, from Sonia Davis, from the Yarber and the Newell family. Erin Ingram Burgess, happy birthday to you, Erin Ingram Burgess, from May Lee, from Brenda Browder. Michael Lee Holm, 10 today from Reverend Burl, Lady Betty Holm, from Burl Jr., Burl III. Happy birthday to Michael Lee Holm. Mr. Aaron A.J. Weddleton, happy birthday to A.J. today on the Sheriff Department. Oh, yeah, you know him. A.J. Weddington, happy birthday to that young man. He graduated, he and Shirley Johnson graduated the same time. She got a master's, and he got his bachelor's degree from Valley State. Yeah.
0: Oh, all right. Well, I probably know him.
2: You do know him. Okay, just to know his name. Okay. Esmond Franklin with the birthday. Happy 46th birthday to Esmond Franklin, from Bobby Franklin, from Kelly Franklin, from the Strauder family. A happy anniversary going out to Navarsky and Kiera McCallum. 5 years they have been connected as husband and wife.
0: Did you marry them too, Pastor?
2: I think I did.
0: Oh, of course you did.
2: I can't keep up.
0: Okay. You got so much glue in your tube still. Yeah.
2: talking about marriage, there was a man I stopped the other morning to get my coffee. Uh-huh. And he said, "Hey, Reverend Allen." I said, "Okay, how you doing?" Uh-huh. And I tell he was familiar, fist bump. And, he just shocked me. He said, "You know, you married me and my wife 8 years ago." I said, "Okay, yes, sir, I remember."
0: But you really
2: I'm saying, "Lord, forgive me because I didn't." I remember.
0: Okay.
2: I said, "Y'all still married?" He said, "No, sir." No, he's a widow. She passed.
0: Oh,
2: that bothered me.
0: Oh.
2: That really bothered me. Pancreatic cancer, yes. Oh. He said, by the time she got diagnosed a month later, yeah.
0: Wow. I was going to say, God, someone broke your record?
2: No. They kept that record. Okay. Death to death to your part.
0: That was the end of that. Okay.
2: So, but anyway,
0: they're acknowledging you still.
2: Yeah.
0: Okay, great. Okay.
2: All right. These are all of the birthdays and anniversaries that are in my book. You have other birthdays, other anniversaries. We welcome your calls. The phone lines are still open. WELZ, good morning.
7: Good morning, Mr. Preacher Machine.
2: Good morning. How are you today?
0: Preacher Machine.
7: Well, how are you?
2: I'm good.
7: You know who you're talking to?
2: I have no idea.
7: And when I don't say my padre and my handsome daddy, you don't get it.
0: Powerhouse.
7: You just don't
2: get it. Look, I haven't talked to you all week, girl. I didn't recognize your voice.
7: And listen, yesterday I tried calling in again, misputting y'all on that left, and I was so tickled with y'all jokes.
2: Week, girl. I didn't recognize your voice.
7: And listen, yesterday I tried calling in again, misputting y'all on that left.

0: There could have been an obstacle this week. There has been an obstacle. Seen and unforeseen, things that we tried to, knew might was coming and tried to work around, but it just, you know, I felt so deflated and defeated by last evening when I still couldn't make it in the house. And at one point, I was getting ready to come in with my dirty clothes on and everything and just sit at the back of the church so that my daddy could at least see that, you know, that I was there. But I was like, I don't want to embarrass him. But I want you to know that it was not because I did not want to be there. And Pastor Edwards is listening. He's my brother. Him and Sister Edwards, I love them so much. And I really did try my best to get there this week, but it has been a challenging week, a very challenging week. So
1: I can imagine.
0: I heard that everything was awesome, everything was great, but I needed to let it be known out loud, you know, that I tried it every chance that I could get there, and I'm so sorry that I could not make it. But I heard, and what I'm, like you always say about me, if I had heard anything different, that's when I would have been surprised.
1: Yes.
0: But I'm just knowing that, you know, God was satisfied and the people's souls were fed with this three-night revival. So just wanted to call in and just say that out loud, you know.
1: Well,
0: sometimes we apologize in public. Is what we do can be seen out loud, but we apologize in public. I mean, in private.
1: Uh-huh.
0: But I just want to be out loud with mine that, you know, the reason why you didn't see my face, it was just challenge after challenge. But
2: Powerhouse, you're as
0: yes.
2: busy as your dad.
0: Yes.
2: So you, girl, if y'all don't stop it, if one of y'all can't keep and you're lined up for services on Sunday, Jesus.
0: Yeah.
2: Y'all, I just listen to y'all. I can't follow y'all. Y'all too busy for me. Well, I'm looking forward to Sunday, Monday, and Tuesday at New Life St. Paul. So,
0: oh, yeah. No, that's the following week. This week.
1: The following week.
0: Next week I'll be on Tuesday night at Traveler's Rest up in Moorhead on Revival Night.
2: Well, you needed to break then. Okay.
0: But listen, we can't call it a break because it was obstacles. It was not break.
2: Okay.
0: We was running and leaping over walls and running through troops these last couple of days, you know.
2: Like your dad, turn into Pastor Ellen, why don't you? All right.
0: But I love you guys. I love you, Daddy. I'm praying your strength is restored because, you know, people don't know when you stand up. But just that hour, that 45 minutes, 30 minutes, whatever it is that you're preaching, sometimes you get through and feel like you worked a whole 8-hour shift.
1: You sure do.
0: You know, so to do
1: yes.
0: that three nights back-to-back, you know, it's tiring on the body. So I pray that your strength be restored. I love you.
1: I love you, baby.
0: I love you, Sister Sherry. And everyone, you all
2: more.
0: Have a great, awesome, fantastic Thursday.
2: All right.
1: And you
2: thank
1: as well.
2: You.
1: Love you, sweetie.
2: All right.
1: Okay, baby. Bye-bye.
2: You know, Pastor, we were talking about that this morning, how much energy goes into delivering the message.
1: It
2: and
1: does.
2: I say it on Sunday mornings, please respect the messengers. They have an awesome job to do. I can't just imagine looking in the congregation, people on their phones, they have sleep, they're not saying amen, but you're supposed to deliver a message. And I say that for all of our ministers. I pray that you continue to get more and more strength. Thank you, Powerhouse, for doing a job, because that's a job.
1: You know, the average person does not recognize the fact very rarely do a preacher stand up without preparing.
2: Yeah, yeah.
1: When he's preparing, the message is working in him.
2: Right, right.
1: It's working in him.
2: Yeah. Right.
1: And then it gets into him so that he can pour it out
2: to people.
1: So yeah. He get that message over and over while he is researching and doing all of the fact finding. Mm-hmm. Very few folks stand up there and just go. Now, I shot from the hip a few times.
2: Mm-hmm.
1: I've had to shoot from the hip a few times. But if you don't pour nothing in, can't nothing come out.
2: Exactly. It's a job.
1: Uh-huh. It's a job.
2: It's a major job.
1: And believe it or not, 25 minutes, half an hour preaching is like working an 8-hour day job.
2: I know.
1: It's like working an 8-hour day job. So it's challenging.
2: Well, I admire all of our ministers. Our
1: yes,
2: ministry.
1: Of course, of
2: you
1: course.
2: You have a saving souls. You're responsible for this. delivering the message. Now, whether they take it or

0: Not.
1: But at least your job is deliver.
0: Your job is to deliver.
1: Deliver it.
0: Please listen to our ministries because it really teaches you how to be saved.
1: WELZ, good morning.
2: And good morning.
1: And good morning. How are you this morning?
2: I'm well. And you?
1: I'm good.
2: I called to announce about the Louise Community Walk Run. Friends for Cancer Awareness.
1: Okay.
2: Which will be Saturday. It starts at 8:30 at the Cannonball in Louise.
1: In Louise.
2: Uh-huh. And Walker City Park.
1: Okay.
0: It's
1: only a look on the bottom of that, I believe. See here. Let me see.
0: I don't think Louise
1: Barbara, now Louise is not represented not on here. This one.
0: So it's in conjunction with the cancer walk.
1: Uh-huh. Okay, so Louise going to have their walk as well on Saturday.
2: Uh-huh, and then after that, we'll have from 10 to 2 a blood drive.
0: A blood drive, okay.
2: Uh-huh, at the park.
1: Okay, and now who am I talking to?
2: Patricia Lee.
1: Hey, Miss Patricia Lee.
3: Hey, First Lady, how are you?
2: I'm wonderful.
1: You ain't put Joe Lee out yet?
2: We locked in now.
1: Okay, this is going to be Saturday. What time?
2: The blood drive going to start at 10, and everyone that donates will get a $10 Visa card.
1: Okay.
2: And
1: the walk at what time?
2: 8:30.
1: Saturday 8:30 a.m. Louise.
2: At the county barn in Louise.
1: County barn.
2: And the walk will go to the park.
1: Okay.
0: Wow, that's a long walk from the county barn. That's a long walk.
2: At 10 o'clock to 2, the blood drive.
1: The blood drive, okay, at 10 o'clock. Okay.
2: And then after that, where 11:30, the American Cancer Society will speak and share updates on cancer information.
0: Wow. Okay. Y'all have a busy full morning.
1: Saturday, yeah, okay. American Cancer.
2: Uh-huh.
1: Okay. I'm writing this down, okay?
0: I'm glad you called because Belzona has one scheduled, and Isola has one scheduled, but we did not have one for Louise.
1: Right.
0: Yeah, okay. Mm-hmm. We'll start announcing that first thing in the morning. Miss First Lady, thank you for this information. And for anybody who wants to participate, some vendors or whatever, they can contact you, correct?
2: Correct.
0: All right.
2: And also, wait a minute, I forgot one more thing.
0: Okay.
2: And the, I can't think of the name, Louise Health Clinic will be doing screening, too, at the park.
1: Louise Health, I know you're talking about.
0: Yeah. Debbie Hill is.
2: They will be doing screening, too, at the park.
0: Screening. Okay. We're writing that down too. Thank you so much. Anything else?
2: You're more than welcome.
0: All right, Mrs. Lee. And say good morning to Pastor Lee as well.
2: I will.
1: Yeah, tell my brother I said good morning, all right?
2: All right. All right, then.
1: All right. Okay, all right.
0: All right, y'all heard it. Louise ain't going to be left out of the festivities. Theirs is going to take place Saturday morning as well, 8:30 at the... Starting at the county barn.
1: Right, WELZ, good morning.
4: Good morning, Minister Allen, and good morning, Sherry. This is Sarah Ann Hood. Thank you so much for taking this call.
1: You're welcome.
4: I was outside washing my car, but I said, let me go, and I had the radio outside, so let me go in and ask Minister Allen this question, because I've been kind of wondering about this question over the weekend. First, I saw an article on the internet where Alcorn State University was penalizing some students because they had turned in an essay or, you know, a written summary or whatever they were supposed to research. They had turned it in from an AI-generated program, and they were going to get penalized, right? Okay. Also, the other month, I saw President Donald Trump at a speech in Washington, D.C., and he was like, he explained that he thought it was okay for Melania Trump to say exactly what Michelle Obama said in her speech. Otherwise, he didn't see no problem with plagiarizing. So I've been thinking about this, and Cheryl often tells us a lot of times, oh, the preachers prepare so hard to do their sermons. So I've been wanting to ask this question. Now, I'm not going to ask you this about your church because I try to separate church and state. I'm not going to ask you about your speeches, that your sermon that you do at your church. I know those are Holy Ghost filled. But when you do the 9 o'clock program, those topics, you do a good job. But I was wondering, when you give us the scripture, the rest of the part that you'll be explaining, is that copy AI generated?
1: Psalm Hills.
4: Oh, okay then. All right then. That's why I wanted to ask you. At least okay. you telling me. Okay, thank uh-huh. you.
1: You're welcome.
4: Okay.
1: All right.
4: Okay, bye.
1: All right. We do welcome your call, 662-247-1744. And speaking about that, coming up at 9 o'clock, about the 9 o'clock hour, our scripture verse coming from Psalm 145, verse 9. Psalm 145, verse 9.
0: You know, she was speaking about AI generated. I really, truly hope, well, we'll take the call.
1: WELZ, good morning.
5: Good morning, Brother Allen. Good morning, Sister Sherry.
1: Good morning, Evangelist. How are you this morning?
0: How are you?
5: I am blessed, blessed, blessed. And how are you all this morning?
1: Great, divinely favored. Thank you for asking.
0: Yes, great.
5: All right. You're so welcome. You know, it's always a blessing to hear both of you all on the radio wave this beautiful Thursday morning. All right. You all are inspiring, uplifting, encouraging, and informing us. All right. And I just want to say that we all are blessed because God have allowed us to get up to see one more day. And that's a blessing within itself. And first of all, I want to start out some birthday greetings. On yesterday, I want to wish Sheila Griffin, her birthday was on yesterday, and I didn't get a chance to call in, wishing her a very special birthday. And we just pray that she have many, many more birthdays. And on today, I want to say happy birthday to some special people. My neighbor, Robert Williams, Hattie Mabry, Bunny Adams, Charles Carr, Angela Catton, Hattie Smith, Geneva McDay. And to anyone else that may be having a birthday on today, happy birthday and just have a special day. Also, happy wedding anniversary to Mr. and Mrs. Gerald Ball. And if it's an other couple anniversary, congratulations to them as well. And also, Brother Allen and Sister Sherry, let's just continue to be in prayer for all our sick and shut in, our bereaved families, our youth, our saints, our nation, and our world. And also, Brother Allen, I want to add to that announcement. I know you all read about the announcement that the Harford County Charles will be hosting this coming Saturday.
1: Right.
5: Mm-hmm. Okay, and I thought I sent you a revised copy with it, but it may have didn't go through, but I resent it. But also, we will be giving away back to school supplies. We will be giving back to school supplies away along with some other items that we're giving to our youth. And also, we have some items to give to someone that have a baby less than 1 year of age on that Saturday morning. But a parent must be present to receive the items. We do need the parents to come out. And that will be this Saturday morning at the Humphreys County Neighborhood Facility Building starting at 10:30. And first come, first serve. Because, you know, once we give out, we out. Once we give out.
1: Right.
5: We are encouraging, if anyone have a baby, we do have some items to give to a baby, a parent that have a child less than 1 year of age.
1: Okay.
5: And also items specific for the children that's going to school. We have something for them as well. But it will be first come, first serve basis.
0: I've added it to the announcement, so if you don't,
5: thank
0: if we
5: you,
0: don't
5: thank
0: get
5: you, because I thought I had sent him a revised copy.
0: Maybe we'll go
1: well, you know, I did not get a revised copy, but the copy I did get from you, I could not read it.
5: Oh,
1: the
5: you
1: way,
5: couldn't?
1: The angle that you snapped it. The
5: okay.
1: It was not clear. You go back and look at it yourself, and you won't be able to read it either, so.
0: Okay. But we have all the information now.
1: Yeah.
0: So
5: right. Okay.
0: He's straightened it out.
5: I do have another copy that I made, so I will forward that. But you can add that to it about the back to school.
1: Yes, ma'am.
0: Uh-huh. Yeah,
5: I want to make sure that got on there, because I had been telling, you know, some of their parents about it, so I did want the word to get out on it. That it will be back to school. We're giving out the immunization information, but we definitely giving out back to school supplies.
0: Okay.
1: Okay.
0: We've got it written.
5: Okay.
0: We've got it. We'll start making the announcements first thing in the morning.
5: All vendors are welcome, because if anyone would like to come and share in on that, and anyone that would like to donate some school supplies, they're welcome to do that if they want to bring them by or give me a call or drop them by or see one of the child.
0: Okay.
5: They can give it to them, because we just want to be a blessing to our young people going back to school.
0: All right. Thank you, Miss Hill.
5: Okay.
0: Thank you all so much.
5: You all have a happy and blessed Thursday.
1: And you as well.
0: All right.
1: All right.
0: Bye-bye.
5: Okay. Thank you.
1: Bye-bye. Okay, we do welcome your calls during this time, 662-247-1744.
0: It is 8:23 on this Thursday morning. Boy, a whole lot of information is coming in during Around the Town, and it has flowed over into your time to bring in information. Oh, and I know what I was going to say. I certainly hope she was talking about the AI, you know, and that is evident. That's a good question. I hope that AI doesn't take the place of ministers. I don't want an artificial person standing up there with no spirit, no life, no heart, no blood, no teeth, no eyes. You are a transformation of somebody's computer. I don't think I want to get it. But on the flip side, you can get a lot of information from them. But when I go to worship services, maybe... You think that in time comes, everything will be automated in the church? You think, Pastor? Oh my God! I don't know if
1: I don't want to see that day.
0: Oh my God! I don't think. And if that's the case, we won't need churches anymore. We can just turn on the web and get it anywhere.
1: Well, you know, in reality, I guess I would not have a problem with the message. It's just the deliverance of the message. Because, see, the truth is the truth. And even if AI generate the truth, it is God's word of truth. Mm. And it comes through a device somebody had to program it in.
0: Exactly. So
1: now, however God get his word out, that's what we look at. Now, I just look at the mere fact that music is being generated.
0: Yes, it is.
1: And people are capitalizing on the generation of music. Mm-hmm. I don't have an issue with that, you know, a free market area.
0: Mm-hmm.
1: So, but the only thing is, regardless of where the word of God come from, the word of God is profitable.
0: Yeah.
1: And so even if it's AI generated, it is God's word.
0: Wow.
1: Being electronically produced.
0: That's kind of something to think about.
1: Yeah.
0: Say 20 years, there won't be a need for pastors the church.
1: You're going to still need church. Faith cometh by hearing by the word of God. This is the word of faith which we preach.
0: Okay, yeah.
1: Not which is generated.
0: Of course.
1: Which we preach. So if AI doing it, it's just the word is going out. Somebody needs that word.
0: Okay, yeah.
1: Somebody needs that word. Uh-huh. Folk don't go to church. Uh-huh. And if they're watching through their device and this message pop up, it just might be at the moment God wants that individual to receive that message.
0: That's my point. So
1: he got it. But now he has to find a church to go in fellowship with, because the Bible does say, forsake not the assembling of yourselves together, over in Hebrew. So my problem is, anybody that say I'm a child of God, but they can't go into the building, they don't like them folks over there, they don't like the preacher over there, but I'm a child of God, I'm on my way to heaven anyhow, there's a lie in there somewhere. WELZ, good morning.
0: That's a question.
6: Good morning.
1: Good morning, Sister. How are you this morning?
6: I'm fine. I'm listening at you guys talking about the AI-generated sermons and such, and it made me think. Remember the little article I gave you once that says, in order for the pastor to feed the sheep, they got to show up for feeding time.
1: They got to show up for feeding time. Yeah. Right.
6: That's true. That's true. Got to show up.
1: Right.
6: That's true. So, you know, that interaction. I can't, you know, I want to get that personal feel of it, so we can interact and ask one another questions and stuff, because no one person knows it all.
1: Knows it all. And we can and can learn. You, yeah.
6: Right. And as you say that that stuff is computer generated, so somebody has to enter that information in. May be one of their off days and enter in something wrong.
1: Well, you know what? That's why the Apostle Paul said over in Acts, what the preachers preached, the people went home daily, searched the scriptures, whether this
6: all
1: was
6: right.
1: We got our part. I think about
6: that's right. Study to show thyself approved.
1: One young man, one elder man said, well, I tell you what, if the preacher tell me, I'm going to believe it. I don't think I need to go home and read it. If the preacher say I'm a believer, I said you better go home and search it for yourself.
0: Yeah,
6: I know that's for real. That is so true.
1: Mm-hmm.
6: I was on my way to Sunday school one morning, and I heard a minister saying, "Weeping may endure for a night, but joy comes in the morning." He said, you got to moan sometime. I said, no, that's not what it's saying. And he was saying it with so much conviction. No, that's not what he was, that's not what it meant. No, he said, you got to moan sometime. I said, no, that's not what it,
1: that's not what
6: it's talking
1: meant.
6: About.
1: Uh-huh.
6: That's right. But had I not read that, I would have taken it at face value.
0: Exactly. Yeah. All right, Miss Wood, that is something that may be possible.
1: It's very possible. God uses means to get his message across.
0: To his people.
1: And the internet is one of those ways. I think about during COVID.
0: Uh-huh.
1: I reached more people over the internet than I did in the building.
0: Okay. Yeah, that's a concern.
6: But it made us lazy and complacent. We don't. That's the way we want to do it. But you know, I can go everywhere else I want to go. I'm going shopping.
1: Yes,
6: I'm going to do that.
1: Yes.
6: But I can't. I can't come to church because I don't want to sit beside anybody. And I'm in those stores, people sneezing and coughing and touching you and stuff.
1: Everything you touch in the store, somebody touched it already.
6: Already.
0: Exactly. Well, that is a point to think about, though. You know, as time is moving.
6: Right.
0: I'm going
6: to say this, and I'm going to get off. When we make those excuses, they're just the skin of a reason tied up in a lie.
1: Exactly right.
6: Or the skin of a lie tied up in a reason.
1: Yeah.
6: Ain't no 27 ways about it.
1: I told you, old soul, look, you too old for me.
6: That's okay. And I think, you know what? I thank God that my grandfather raised me.
1: Yes,
6: and
1: ma'am.
6: The way that he raised me, I am so thankful. I couldn't see it then, but I see it now.
1: You see it now, of course.
6: I see it now, and I'm so thankful. Well, you guys have a blessed, thankful Thursday.
1: And you as well. Okay, sweetie.
6: All right.
1: Bye-bye.
0: Well, like I say, that is something just to think about. Mm-hmm. And as time moves on, AI is particularly, I'd say in the next few years, it's already evident in every place. So, and I want to say this about Mr. Bill Brown in memory. Happy birthday to him. I miss him. He was a character.
1: He was
0: certainly a character. He was certainly a character, and I loved him. And I remember years ago, back, it was 40 years ago, when I was going through some things, he came to me and he said, "Miss William," you know, he real smart mouth, "Miss William, I ain't gonna ask you what you need. I'm gonna tell you what you need. You need Jesus." And he walked away. And I'll never forget that. And he was right. And my dad had been telling me all the time, my mom, my church, my family had been telling, "Jared, you need Jesus." But when he said it so abruptly and seriously, I said, I will never forget that about him. I didn't get anything from him, but what I got was Jesus. Uh-huh. And I'll never forget that about him. But okay. He was something. Miss Whitney, you need some Jesus. Like, okay. And that was 40 years ago. So happy birthday in memory to Mr. Brown, Bill Brown. And his brother, Mr. James Brown. He is outspoken like that, too. He'll just tell you just like what's on his mind, too. Miss Doris, they're two different personalities. Miss Doris is kind of quiet. And Mr. James Brown is kind of outspoken. So, but Miss Doris keeps up with him, though. WELC, good morning.
4: Good morning, Sharon, Minister Allen again. This is Sarah Ann Hood. Thank you again for taking this call. Anyway, Minister Allen, I don't know if you was listening Saturday to Sherry's program, but she had a good program. And I called in and said, I said, sometimes we talk on local issues so much, you know, like the birthdays and those announcements, it's very good. But somehow we got to start talking about national events so our children won't be so ignorant or uninformed. But anyway, when you just mentioned that you use the internet to teach and educate people during the COVID pandemic. So when you said that, I thought about, I don't know if you've been paying attention to the news, but I'm telling you this by memory, I have my notes. Anyway, Dr. Anthony Fauci, I guess we called him America's doctor during the COVID pandemic. Right now in Washington, D.C., Congress has charged him with contempt of court because they was asking him questions about what he told people during the COVID pandemic, and he took the Fifth Amendment.
0: We talked about
4: for about 100 times or whatever.
1: Donald Trump took it 400 times. They did not penalize him. So it's, we know that war.
0: Right.
1: That is a Republic-Democratic war, and we understand
4: that. Dr. Fauci said, that's what he said. Dr. Fauci said that Ron Paul is just trying to get after him. But anyway, speaking of notes, I wrote down everything you said. Well, I ain't going to say everything you taught us, tried to educate us about during the COVID pandemic. I got notes on what you said. And I got notes on what Dr. Reed said during the pandemic. So Dr. Fauci might not want to come forward, but I got some notes that he said, what you said, and Dr. Reed said about the pandemic. Okay. But anyway, so
0: we talked
4: that's
0: about
4: where
0: we're
4: learning right now.
0: They got him on in the hot seat.
4: Yep.
1: Well, that's
4: okay.
1: That's just a personal battle. So yeah.
4: Anyway, that's what they're doing. I ain't saying I had him on contempt. They doing it. Okay, then.
1: All right. Thank you.
0: All right, bye-bye. Yeah, we talked about that yesterday, and he's like, what the heck? He looked like, I'm not answering none of these questions. And he's pleading the Fifth. All right, it is 8:35. Boy, interesting day today. What's your thought? It is open line from 8 till 10 for all of our listeners. And I want to say good morning to all of our listeners. We were going out the door on yesterday. Miss Teresa Hooker, she called and she's trying to get some things going. And I pray that she is happy and well and her books are selling. I hope there she is. But, you know, we got web listeners that are just nationwide. We're talking about the web and AI. All this is coming together. Isn't that great? Not just in Belzona. We can hear other people can hear our comments. And we welcome your calls, our listeners, up from other places. What's going on where you are? That will make an interesting topic. What's interesting going on in your community? If you're in California, if you're in Kalamazoo, if you're in Timbuktu, wherever you are, give us some hot topics of what's going on there so we all can coincide together. Since we're AI related and web related, we all can communicate. So I'm putting this plea out to all of our web listeners. Give us some information. Tell us what's going on in your community. It may can help our community as well. We are better together. So that's a plea I'm putting out to our web listeners. Tell us what's going on. And I'm sending this song out too. We're going to call it Circuit Clerk Mr. Marvin Jones. He's home. And we call him MJ. We come on back in, MJ, because you got schedules. You got things to do. You ain't got time to be messing around. Get well soon, but we're going to send out a whole bunch of love to you.

0: but I'm grateful, Jesus.
1: It's a mystery to me now, I'm glad to see Jesus.
0: Hallelujah.
1: When all hope was gone, you loved me.
0: Lord, you gave me a song.
1: You gave me a song that you loved me.
0: I'll never forget you, Jesus.
1: Now I can go on.
2: WELZ, good morning.
3: Good morning. I got two birthdays. I want Aaron Burgess and Brent Darkevia Ingram. Okay. Happy birthday in memory, Darkevia.
4: Right.
2: Okay. And Mary, who? Burgess?
4: I got Aaron. What's the
3: Burgess.
4: First? I got
3: Aaron.
4: A-E-R-I-N. Ingram Burgess. Okay.
3: And Darkevia Ingram.
4: And Darkevia. I got you down on both of those.
3: Okay. I appreciate it.
4: Yes,
2: all
4: ma'am.
2: Right. Thank you, Miss
4: Lady. And you're doing good yourself. I'm happy to hear your voice this morning.
3: Thank you so much. No, I ain't doing good. I had a tea pool.
2: Oh, my. Oh, yeah. Well, you know, you're certainly not. You're not Miss Duck. So you're away from Miss Duck today, then, huh?
3: No, Miss Duck listening at you.
2: Oh, hey, Miss Duck.
4: Morning, my Liz.
2: Good morning, Miss
5: Doug.
4: I'm good. How are you today?
5: I'm making it.
4: It's good to be making it, ain't it?
2: Oh, yeah.
5: Yes, it is.
4: All right. Look, don't let May Lee get on your nerve too bad today, okay?
5: I'm going to work out of work a little bit today.
2: She got a toothache today, man. Don't work her too hard.
5: Don't work her too hard.
2: Well, we think about you all the time. We hear May Lee voice and like, I wonder if she's with Miss Duck today. She always talks about you.
5: All right.
2: All right, Miss Duck. You have a great day.
5: All right, you too.
4: Love you, baby.
2: And May Lee, I hope you feel better, May Lee.
3: I will.
2: All right, then. Okay.
4: All right. Bye-bye.
2: Miss Duck just sitting right there listening. We must be careful what we say.
1: Jesus.
0: I'll love you, Jesus. And now I know.
1: What it really means.
0: Your love is everlasting.

0: Love endureth forever. Thank you, Jesus.
1: Not only are we sending it out to Mr. Marvin Jones, Miss Tamika James Jones, you got your hand full. You're the state representative representing four counties. Now you got to take care of Mr. Marvin as well. Woo! God be with you, lady. And hey, you've handled many things. You can handle that too. To Mr. Marvin and Tamika James Jones.

This next song is sending out to everyone. Miss Duck, we're going to send it out to you. You and your caretaker, Miss Mary Lee. We're going to send it out to Mother Lucille McKenzie. She brought it up to us some weeks ago. And it's called By the Grace of God. Ooh, it's nothing but the grace of God that keeps us going each and every day. Oh, I had it, but it has gone away. Mm-mm-mm-mm. Well, there's nobody greater than Jesus. We're going to find it and pull it back up in a minute. Nobody greater. All you got to do is trust him. Good morning.

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0: Okay, she was calling all the time, so I'm hoping that she's okay. Miss Betsy, I hope you're doing well. And for all of our WIP listeners, far and near, state to state, tell somebody about us so that they can get involved in all the things that are going on. Maybe we can get some sponsors out of them as well. But if not, we can just listen as, you know, we're trying to help keep the station going. It is going beautiful setup we have here, so we have to keep it moving, okay? Taking a look at the weather. Oh, and by the way, get your Bibles ready. Scripture reading comes from Psalms 145:9. I'm always interested in why Psalms has so many books. So many books. I'm going to maybe Pastor answer that question one day. But anyway, WELZ, good morning.
1: Good morning, Sherry. I'm here.
0: There she go. Hey, Missy.
1: I'm good.
0: You must have heard me talking about you.
1: I did.
0: Well, you know what? We have a lot of listeners that call all the time. And I'm like, I guess Miss Bessie is not feeling well because you call us all the time. Hey, everything's going good?
1: Everything going well.
0: All right, Miss Bessie. We just miss you, that's all.
1: Okay, I was sitting on the back porch.
0: Uh-huh.
1: And I heard you, though. But I'm good. Good morning, Patricia Browder. I know you're listening.
0: Oh, don't crank Patricia up. You know, she's quiet. She's quiet this morning, Bessie.
1: She's a girl alone.
0: Now, look, if she get cranked up, you're here. That's for sure.
1: I hear her when she come on the radio.
0: All right. Well, so you're enjoying the pleasant weather they're having in Atlanta, right?
1: Baby, it's been hot here, baby.
0: Oh, it's hot everywhere, isn't it?
1: I know, right?
0: Okay. Yeah. Well, Miss Bessie, I'm sorry. Between you and Roscoe and Edna, I still love you. And Miss Edna say, Miss, your mom used to say, get up there and sing that song, girl. And I always did what she said. She had a voice, and that's just the way she spoke. She spoke with command.
1: Uh-huh.
0: I said, get up there and sing that song. I'm like, whoa, let me hear up, get up here. But we love you, and say good morning to your husband as well, okay?
1: Good morning, Pastor Allen.
2: Good morning, Miss Bessie. How are you this morning?
1: I'm good.
2: You haven't kicked my classmate out yet, have you?
1: No, I haven't.
2: Okay.
1: I think I'm going to hold on. I'm going to hold on to it. I've been with him so long. I don't know
2: what I'm saying. What is it? It's cheaper to keep him.
1: Hey,
2: you invested too much up by now.
0: Pastor said, it's cheaper to keep
2: him. You have invested too much into him now. Uh-huh. Might as well keep him.
0: All right, Miss Bessie. Well, we're glad that you're okay. All right. You have a great one as well.
1: All right.
0: Okay. Boy, you speak of people that come. We're just used to certain people and certain people that calls. And when like Miss Margaret Lee, Pastor, I'm going to tell them I have to put something on her because she just got out of hand. We don't even hear her voice. WELZ, good morning.
3: Good morning.
0: Oh, there she comes. Bessie. Man, Bessie, you know, woke her up.
3: I wake up every morning at 6 o'clock to turn y'all on.
0: Hey, Patricia.
3: Good morning. I tell you, when there's a long go off, I just turn it off and just keep it on.
0: Oh,
3: I heard Bessie with her crazy.
0: Uh-oh, Bessie.
3: And she just not got like this.
0: Miss Bessie.
3: Oh, I want to let her know that.
0: Patricia, you got cut off. Call back and say what you're going to say, and I know she's going to call back. But anyway, this is what we do. We all just have fun and talk about interesting things. And the interesting subject. All right, talk, Patricia. Hello?
3: Yeah, I called back to let her know I heard her.
0: Oh.
3: I heard her. Reverend Ellen and you.
0: Uh-huh.
3: And different ones came by Sunday. The Clovis Gray, the Boys Gray, them sisters and everything. They always, the first thing they'll say, girl, I remember.
0: Uh-huh. Yeah.
3: How crazy you was. How you were.
0: And then.
3: Hey, Sherry.
0: Uh-huh.
3: They remind me of Miss Vera.
0: Miss Vera Allen.
3: Miss Pure Ashes. Uh-huh. You know, we stayed with Raleigh, coming from. And so Family Dollar Store was up there then, so we had to walk around that way to get something. I'd be walking down the street. I get so tired of her sending me up here walking all the time. I got to walk down here with this clothes. I got to do this. I'm just tired of her. So Miss Vera heard me. She said, "You all right?" I said, "Yes, ma'am. I'm just tired of her." She said, "Who you talking about, baby?" I say, "Mom, I got to keep walking and keep walking." And walk. Miss Vera, I'll turn around. So, "Baby, don't talk about your mama like that." You don't talk to me then. I think you real nice. Say, "Yes, ma'am, I will remember that."
0: She heard you mumbling.
3: I was walking down the street talking, but I had to walk back up there to get some clothes. I brought some
2: She wasn't back. Mumbling.
0: She wasn't
3: Miss Bill was sitting on the porch around the flowers and stuff.
0: And she heard
3: so
0: you.
3: I was talking crazy and everything going down the street. She said, "Baby," she took me so bad, that made me think I'm crazy. She said, "Baby, you all right?"
0: Well, Patricia, that's love. I bet you would love
3: somebody
0: to do it again.
3: Somebody beat me in that. They probably heard what I did.
0: All right, Miss Bessie. Thank you for waking up, Patricia. All right. It is 8:57 on this set up Thursday. Oh, I keep saying set. Thursday morning. And we're to all of our web listeners, they're getting cranked up here. Maybe the time change is... The time difference makes a difference. But, hey, most of them, they're still listening. Good morning, y'all. I just love to hear y'all voices. And you got something to say? You got some hot topics? I know there's some hot topics going on in California, Greenville, Hattiesburg, Atlanta, New Jersey, Nashville, all over. Just give us a call. We're going to collaborate this thing so that we can be national right here from Belzona, Mississippi. Get your Bibles ready. After these messages, we're going to bring the scripture reading, Psalms 145 and 9.
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0: 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And it's all right here in Belzona, Mississippi. Speaking of Belzona, Pastor Allen gonna bring the scripture reading, Psalms 145 and 9. Right now, Pastor.
2: Good morning, Sister Sherry. Good morning to our radio listening audience. And let me rattle the page so somebody know I'm reading from the book. Let me start off by saying, first of all, I want to thank Pastor Charles Evers and the Shiloh Missionary Baptist Church of the Overland for allowing me to minister to his sheep in that house, and I do give Amen. God the glory Amen. For it all. Thank Amen. You all so very much, okay? The Word of God is going to be coming from Psalm 145, verse 9. And the Bible says, "The Lord is good to all. He has compassion on all he has made." Brothers and sisters, when we look at this verse means that God's love, his kindness, his mercy are universal. Amen. He cares deeply for everything that he has made. Those things he spoke into existence, those things that he created, those things that he said, let there be and there was. God cares deeply for them. And above all, he cares for every human that he has created. God shows active tenderness and grace toward everything he has brought into existence. The mountain, the moon, the stars, the sand, the water, everything. The flora issues. God take pleasure in it. You know, when we think of God, we think of his universal goodness. God kind is not limited to a select few. It extends to everyone. It extends to the saint, to the sinners, to those that are backslidden, downtrodden. God loved us even before we were born into the world. God loved us so much that he gave his only begotten son to die for our sin. God commended his love toward us in that while we were at our very worst, he allowed his son to come and pay the penalty for our sin death. His mercy covers and sustains all of his creation. I know we deal with the earthquakes, we deal with the tsunami, we deal with the fires, we deal with the floods, we deal with all of these calamities, but God knows all about it. His mercy covers and sustains all that God created. Amen. It mirrors God's self-description as being merciful, gracious, and slow to anger. Yeah, you know, I'm so glad God is slow to anger, because there were times God could have just beat the daylight out of me, just snuffed my life right out of me. But he spared me. He gave me a second chance, gave me another chance. He spared us from some of the agony that we could have been doing. I used to keep an invisible scorecard on God. My prayer time, lost my temper, when I didn't go to church. I treated God's goodness like a paycheck, something I could earn or lose with one bad week. And we have that problem now with a lot of the churches. Folks, well, I go to church, I don't go to church. Who going to miss me? What difference is it going to make? The Bible tells us in its word, you know, in Hebrew, forsake not the assembling of yourselves together. But I noticed what a psalmist wrote in Psalm 145. I noticed what David said, that the man who slept with his friend's wife, arranged his murder, and watched his family shatter from a fallout, anyone had reason to write the Lord is good to the righteous or to those who finally get it together. It was David covering his own tracks. But that's not what he wrote. No. He wrote all. Yeah. All include the grandmother watching her grandchildren grow up without faith. All include the widow who's angry at God and guilty about it. All include the caregiver so exhausted she or he can't remember the last prayer. All include you on your worst day. Amen. Your most destructive words, your thousand confessions of the same stubborn sin, all. God still loves you. God's compassion isn't a reward for the deserving. No. Ephesians 2:8-9 said, for by grace are you saved through faith. That not of yourselves is the gift of God, not by works, lest any man should boast. We cannot work out our soul's salvation. God did that freely. We work to obtain a reward. God's compassion isn't a reward for the deserving. As a matter of fact, it's rain falling on a field that did not earn it. You didn't do anything to deserve God's love. God created you out of love. Oh, my goodness. I created you out of love. Oh, my goodness.

0: God know who your unborn children are right now. He knows them. You don't have to keep a scorecard on the blessing that God bestowed upon you. When I think of the goodness of God, all that he has done for me, all I can do is just cry out, hallelujah, thank you, Lord, for saving a sinner like me.
1: Oh, yes, thank you. Thank you.
0: Brothers and sisters, you know, sometimes I catch myself keeping score for God. You know, they sing that song, I've had my good days, I have my heels to climb, I have my weary days, I've had some lonely night, but when I look around and think things over, all of my good days, I'll wait my bad days, and all I can do is just say, thank you, Lord. Thank you, Lord. You've been good to all, not just me alone.
1: Oh, yes.
0: Yeah, your goodness, I did not earn it. But I thank you for loving me in spite of it. Thank you for allowing your son to die for me. And then, oh God, sometime I forget it. I get careless, take you for granted. Forgive me for that. You didn't have to do it, but you did. You saved me because you loved me. Brothers and sisters, this is the word of God is for the people of God. The Lord is good to all, and his tender mercies are all over his work, his compassion, his care, his kindness, his concern, his gentleness, his meekness over everything that he has created. The word of God for the people of God.

This song goes out in memory of Miss Jeannie McGee. She really loved this song. And to the ATG, Miss Babs always requested. Well, you didn't have to ask this time, Miss Babs.

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1: 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Next up, no cross, no crown. Gotta believe it.

we'd like at this time. 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You know, when you try to do good, the devil's so busy. Sometimes we feel like the things we're going through is really not worth it. Sometimes we sacrifice a whole lot for folk and they don't appreciate it. Why don't you say amen? 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But I'm reminded of this little song. 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

0: Holmes and the Hooker family, New Hope Church Choir. 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

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Good morning, y'all.

McKenzie, one of our wonderful listeners. The song goes out to you, and she's sending it out to Miss Ruth Ann Johnson. Miss, look, I told Miss Lucia, oh, Lord, you've been to stir up some fire, stirring up Ruth Ann. But Miss Lucia McKenzie sending it out to Ruth Ann Johnson. Woo!

Miss Marion Brown, Miss Ernestine Probert, Miss Lois Johnson, Miss Gesta Ross, Mr. and Mrs. Howard and Ernestine Austin, Mr. and Mrs. Haynes, to all of our former legendary teachers and educators. Woo! He been good. Bobby Miller, Isola, Miss Brown, 111. He been good.

Sue Jones, one of our wonderful listeners, Dolores Claiborne, to the Balls on their anniversary. Calvin and Dotsie as well.

Joanne Jones, Brenda Brider. Boy, they some happy mamas during this time. They child's home. Joanne Jones, I call her the Tina Turner of the church. She a rocket, y'all. Hey, Joanne.

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I call him the string man, Calvin Beasley. 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

0: At Gregory Construction, we have a very clear purpose.
1: Okay, go ahead.
2: Hello, Sherry. This is Sarah Ann Hood calling back again. Can you hear me? Because it seemed like I hear an echo.
1: Go ahead.
2: Is it my phone or yours? Okay. But anyway, I've been wanting to ask you this question for 9 years since you've been on the radio, and I might ask your boss how to look at it. But anyway, I hear you giving a lot of congratulations to the teachers because they have degrees and all of that. But at the same time, for example, I have a degree. I have a bachelor's degree from Mississippi Valley State University in speech communications. I have a master's degree from Jackson State University in public policy and administration from the political science department. So if you just say that, you always saying when the teachers have a birthday, it's like teachers. But on the other hand, we got doctors and lawyers out here. They went to Ole Miss. They're doctors, they're lawyers, they're, you know, carpenters. We went to college and we had to go through hell and high waters to get our degrees too. So if you put it out like the teachers' degrees are so much more excellent than all of ours, then it's not discrimination, but to me it's bias. So I'm going to put it like this. If I went to Jackson State and Valley State and my degree is no good, it's not counted worthy, then how can you say the teachers' degrees are more excellent than ours? So some kind of way I'm going to ask your boss, it's because you're black and I'm black, I can't say it's discrimination. It's not discrimination. It's biasness toward a certain group of people, like their education is so much better than ours. If my education can't count, then theirs can't count. We went to the same universities, so some kind of way you need to work out a way to say all of you educate. We're not just educated. I'm more of a community activist. I'm a political science analyst. So you got to figure out a way to include all our degrees. So if my degree ain't no good, theirs ain't no good either. Put it like that. Bye.
0: Honor God, serve others.

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Boy, Reverend Allen will set these songs. I'm putting them all up. He done set a minute song. This one of them. Get aboard and ride this train.

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Good morning, everybody. I just played that song, and we're going to play another song. I can't let a day go by without praising the Lord. We are all here because of him. It is 9:41 on this Thursday morning. We got one more day before the weekend. Oh, yeah. And we're sending out special shouts out to all those who are going through. I've heard that Mr. and Mrs. Walton are having surgery together. Ain't that something? In the Baptist Hospital. I hope. Oh, yeah. They'll be back soon. Just surgery that are maintenance. So we're sending out to the Waltons in the hospital together. Boy, life is something, ain't it?

Willie Reynolds. We're sending it out all to our male listener, Jerry Smith, to George and George Smith and Big Man. I call him Big Man. That little under the tree crew right there with George Smith. Good morning.

Mr. Raymond Pinkston, Mr. Johnny. Those two are everywhere all the time, from Louise to Midnight to Silver City. I've been to services in Arkansas. They were there. Johnny, Raymond, good morning.

sending a song out to the Carpenters. I ain't forgot about you, ladies. Miss Vera and Carpenter, the V's. Hello, ladies. I thought about y'all the other day. Good morning, the Carpenters, Wilson Circle.

9:52 on this Thursday morning. Oh, what a wonderful show we've had today. And because we have a reason to praise the Lord because of you, you, you, and you. Yeah, y'all brought it this morning. I promise you, we get more calls off the air than we do on. And we love you so very much. So as we get ready and prepare to get out of here, I hope you have a wonderful day and be a blessing to someone, not a curse. Be a laughter to someone, not a frown. Be happy for someone, not putting them down. In the end of the day, you will become blessed. So I'm going to play this last song before we get out of here, and we'll be back in the morning just for you, you, you, and you. And our web listeners will be waiting on some conversation from what's going on in your fair city, okay? We're going to extend it out there to you so we can maybe connect in little bitty Belzona nationwide. We've got a reason to praise the Lord, and we're so thankful for you and you and you. Good morning.

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Whether it's under the lights or in the classroom, our students show what hard work and heart can do. So grab your seat at the field, wear your school colors, and let's make some noise for the Rebels. Here's your Belzona and Humphreys County weather update from WELZ, The Delta's Groove. Hot for your Thursday, but what else is new? Sunny today with a high of 100 and a heat index of 109. Make sure you're drinking plenty of water in these heat events. Clear tonight with a low of 77. And tomorrow, hazy sunshine and very hot with a high of 101. 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
1: 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If you've been injured and need legal representation, call Mama Justice for a free consultation at 662-883-6262. A confrontation at a gas station in Greenville on Tuesday led to a shooting, but at this point, police haven't been able to find a victim. According to Dark Horse Press, a man who was inside the Elan gas station on Highway 82 East allegedly assaulted a woman as she walked past him. Investigators say the woman confronted him and followed him outside. Moments later, approximately 4 gunshots were heard. Officers recovered shell casings at the scene, but didn't find anyone who'd been shot. They're looking for a black Ford F-150 truck they believe may be connected to the crime.
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1: 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Fox's Jenny Casola has that story.
4: Readings for prices at the wholesale level are better than expected. The producer price index for July suggests inflation remained tame at the wholesale level. The PPI was flat after a decline in June, reflecting lower energy prices, though oil and gasoline prices were elevated in July. For the year ending in July, the PPI moderated to 4.7%, and excluding food and energy, the annual reading slipped to 4.2%. Also, the job market is showing more signs of holding up. Separately, the number of new claims for unemployment benefits rose slightly last week to 209,000, but continuing claims, those remaining on benefits, dropped to 1.77 million.
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0: 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Hot for your Thursday, but what else is new? Sunny today with a high of 100 and a heat index of 109. Make sure you're drinking plenty of water in these heat events. Clear tonight with a low of 77. And tomorrow, hazy sunshine and very hot with a high of 101. 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
0: 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Hot for your Thursday, but what else is new? Sunny today with a high of 100 and a heat index of 109. Make sure you're drinking plenty of water in these heat events. Clear tonight with a low of 77. And tomorrow, hazy sunshine and very hot with a high of 101. 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
1: I'm Kelly Bennett for SuperTalk Mississippi News. Two people are dead and another critically injured following a murder-suicide in Clarksdale. According to police, Ilea Dudley and Lorenzo Morrell were unresponsive when they arrived at Westover Apartments Wednesday morning and later pronounced deceased. Natasha Tillman was airlifted to a local hospital for treatment. Investigators believe that Morrell, who was in a domestic relationship with Dudley, arrived at the apartment and shot the two women before turning the weapon on himself. The Clarksdale Police Department is asking the community to keep the families and loved ones of those involved in this tragic incident in their thoughts and prayers. For more Mississippi news, find us online at supertalk.fm.
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1: A summer old man whose alleged threats led officials to lock down Town Hall on Monday has been arrested. According to police, 47-year-old Chantel Harris was loitering outside of a business Monday morning, cursing officers and making threats, but at that point they declined to arrest him. Hours later, the police department started receiving calls from Harris, who claimed he was being harassed and threatened bodily harm. It's also alleged that he made calls to Lamar County Dispatch through 911 and made threats to Summerall City Hall, forcing the lockdown. Harris is now charged with making terroristic threats, which is a felony. 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
0: Here's your Belzona and Humphreys County weather update from WELZ, the Delta's Groove. Hot for your Thursday, but what else is new? Sunny today with a high of 100 and a heat index of 109. Make sure you're drinking plenty of water in these heat events. Clear tonight with a low of 77. And tomorrow, hazy sunshine and very hot with a high of 101. 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

0: 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So grab your seat at the field, wear your school colors, and let's make some noise for the Rebels.
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Emily's Lunch and Learn.

Emily's Lunch and Learn. Welcome to the August 13th edition of the show. I am your host, Emily Tillman. I think you all figured that out by now. That was The Lovin' Spoonful with Summer in the City on August 13th, 1966. Summer in the City hits number one for the first of 3 weeks. And it was the first chart-topping song with street sounds in the mix. I wonder how many there are all together. Here's Greg Kine.

Emily's Lunch and Learn, the Greg Kine Band with Jeopardy from 1983. That song is quite a jam. I love that one. On August 13th, 2024, Gregory Stanley Kine passed away. Boy, that's probably his biggest hit, though. He had a song called The Breakup Song in 1981, but I would think Jeopardy is the song that people know. It was a top 10 hit. It was their only top 10 hit on the Billboard's Hot 100, and it peaked at number 2 in May of 1983, and you know what kept it out of that number 1 spot? You'd never believe it. It was Michael Jackson's Beat It. Here's Steely Dan, Do It Again.

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1: 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Hot for your Thursday, but what else is new? Sunny today with a high of 100 and a heat index of 109. Make sure you're drinking plenty of water in these heat events. Clear tonight with a low of 77. And tomorrow, hazy sunshine and very hot with a high of 101. 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

Emily's Lunch and Learn. Great song there by Lynyrd Skynyrd at Simple Man. You're listening to the August 13th edition of the show. And on this date in 1973, Lynyrd Skynyrd released their debut album, pronounced Lynyrd Skynyrd. Hey, really interesting thing about that album cover, if you've ever seen it or if you see it or look it up, but there's a lightning strike right behind Ed King on that. He's the gentleman to the far right in the black outfit. And that is pretty cool. Like, I mean, they didn't put that in with CGI, not 1973. That was real. That really happened. And cool thing, I've met Ed King, and he wrote the lick for Sweet Home Alabama. And anyway, he was amazing. He's passed on now. But on that album was Tuesday's Gone, Simple Man, and Freebird. And they also had Mississippi Kid, which is my personal favorite. But Simple Man, you know, it wasn't a pop song, but it went to number 13 on the rock chart. But y'all know and love it anyway, don't you? Here's Bruce Springsteen.

0: 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John Cougar Mellencamp, I think he was known then. That is my absolute favorite John Mellencamp song, Paper and Fire. Went to number 9 on the Billboard Hot 100 back in 1987. We'll have more great tunes when we return. 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
4: 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A major project at Camp Shelby will allow mechanics to repair tanks and other military equipment indoors after years of having to do so outside.
5: Now, a new $32 million expansion is giving technicians the space they need to work indoors and get the equipment back into service faster. Mace Superintendent Captain Jason Pritchard says today's military equipment has simply outgrown the old shop.
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4: Artificial intelligence has predicted how the Ole Miss and Mississippi State football teams will play this season. Griffin Ray tells you more.
9: We asked ChatGPT to predict the 2026 regular season records for both Ole Miss and Mississippi State, as AI continues to be part of daily life for plenty of fans listening. The chatbot has the Rebels going 9-3 with losses to Texas, Georgia, and Oklahoma. It has Mississippi State finishing 6-6 with wins over Louisiana Monroe, Minnesota, Missouri, Vanderbilt, Auburn, and Tennessee Tech. ChatGPT says the Bulldogs' defense should improve under new defensive coordinator Zach Arnett, but it isn't ready to call the unit an SEC-caliber defense just yet. The AI also picked Kewon Lacy as Ole Miss's most valuable player, saying even with a 9-3 record, the junior could help run the program back to the college football playoff for the second year in a row.
4: You can find the full story at supertalk.fm. With Supertalk News, I'm JT Mitchell.
0: This is Did You Know Mississippi, and I'm Emily Tillman. Did you know that NASA's largest rocket testing facility is in Mississippi? NASA announced that on October 25th, 1961, after a lengthy process, that they would be building a test facility in Hancock County, Mississippi, due to its location between the rocket manufacturing facility in New Orleans and the launch facility in Florida. It also had barge access to transport the rocket motors, as they were too big to be transported over land. It was first called Mississippi Test Operations, but in 1988, President Reagan signed an executive order naming the facility after Senator John C. Stennis from Mississippi. In the early days, Dr. Wernher von Braun spoke to the importance of Stennis by saying, "I don't know yet what method we will use to get to the moon, but I do know that we have to go through Mississippi to get there." The primary mission of the facility was to flight certify all of the first and second stages of the Saturn V rocket for the Apollo program. Stennis has 7.5 miles of canal waterways to transport from the Gulf of Mexico to on-site locations via the Pearl River. While the facility sits on 13,800 acres, it is surrounded by a 125,000-acre noise buffer zone. Stennis has many space exploration firsts. It was at Stennis that the first ever rocket engine test was performed on April 23, 1966. It was at Stennis that the first full duration test of a space shuttle main engine was conducted. Stennis is home to about 30 federal, state, academic, and private organizations and several technology-based companies. Here's one more interesting fact that makes Stennis so special is that the largest concentration of oceanographers in the world is right here in Little Ole Mississippi at the John C. Stennis Space Center. And that's been Did You Know Mississippi? I'm Emily Tillman. Here's your Belzona and Humphreys County weather update from WELZ, the Delta's Groove. Hot for your Thursday, but what else is new? Sunny today with a high of 100 and a heat index of 109. Make sure you're drinking plenty of water in these heat events. Clear tonight with a low of 77. And tomorrow, hazy sunshine and very hot with a high of 101. 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Emily's Lunch and Learn.

Emily's Lunch and Learn, Curtis Mayfield with Superfly. Boy, this factoid for August 13th is pretty sad, and it's not something I knew about until I started researching for the show. But on August 13th, 1990, while warming up for an outdoor concert at the Wingate Field in Flatbush, Brooklyn, Curtis Mayfield was paralyzed when a lighting tower, falls from the stage and onto his back. He would remain a quadriplegic for the next 9 years until he passed away. That is tragic. That is not something I knew about. Maybe some of y'all did. Superfly came out in 1972 and went to number 8 on the Billboard Hot 100. Up next, I got Peaches and

Peaches and Herb with Reunited, and it feels so good. On August 13th, 2005, Francine Barker, who was the original Peaches of Peaches and Herb, died after a long illness in Maryland at the age of 58. Reunited came out in 1972 and went to number one on the Billboard Hot 100 and was the number five song of the year of 1979. Here's Dan Fogelberg.

0: Emily's Lunch and Learn. Dan Fogelberg with Longer. August 13th, 1951, Daniel Grayling Fogelberg was born in Peoria, Illinois. Longer came out in 1979, and it went to number 2 on the Billboard Hot 100. It was also the number 33 song of the year of 1980. It was kept out of the number 1 spot by a couple of songs. Crazy Little Thing Called Love by Queen kept it out. And also Another Brick in the Wall by Pink Floyd kept it out of the number 1 spot. And No Offense to Longer by Dan Fogelberg. I have to agree with that. We'll have more great tunes when we return. This is Emily's Lunch and Learn. 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
1: With the SuperTalk AgriNews Network, I'm JT Mitchell, and here's your Midday Ag Report. The USDA has confirmed 45 cases of New World screwworm, although none of those confirmations have come in Mississippi. The infection begins when flies lay their eggs on cattle, sheep, or dogs, and the flesh-eating larva can then spread if left untreated. The FDA granted emergency use authorization to Elanco Animal Health's Click Extra wound spray last week to help fight the outbreak. And the company's CEO, Jeff Simmons, told Fox Business that another one of its drugs has been conditionally approved for pets.
2: 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You take that monthly, and we're emphasizing, some people say, oh, flea and tick, we only do that in the spring and summer. No, we believe strongly as an animal health industry, year-round protection is needed.
1: The FDA says the drug doesn't kill the New World screwworm, but it does stop it from growing.
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1: Emily's Lunch and Learn, Cream there with Crossroads. They made a big hit out of that one and brought it to light. But it was written by Mississippian Robert Johnson, the King of the Blues. On August 13th, 1938, Robert Johnson would be poisoned during a gig in Greenwood, Mississippi. And some people say that the guy who owned the club put the poison in Johnson's whiskey bottle because Johnson was having an affair with his wife. And he would perish 3 days later at the age of 27. What a legacy Robert Johnson left behind. And now for our final on this day in Mississippi music history, our Greenville, Mississippi-born Mary Wilson, who founded, or one of the founding members of the Supremes. She was part of the group. They recorded Baby Love on this date in 1964. And, it was a little hit, I guess. We still know it today, don't we? Here it is. And I-

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0: TLZ. From Louise to Isola and everything in between, you're in the zone with WELZ, the Delta's groove. 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From the first day of school to the final touchdown, let's show the Delta what Cowboy pride is all about. Humphreys County, we ride together, we win together.
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0: Here's your Belzona and Humphreys County weather update from WELZ, the Delta's groove. Hot for your Thursday, but what else is new? Sunny today with a high of 100 and a heat index of 109. Make sure you're drinking plenty of water in these heat events. Clear tonight with a low of 77. And tomorrow, hazy sunshine and very hot with a high of 101. 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
0: Here's your Belzona and Humphreys County weather update from WELZ, the Delta's Groove. Hot for your Thursday, but what else is new? Sunny today with a high of 100 and a heat index of 109. Make sure you're drinking plenty of water in these heat events. Clear tonight with a low of 77. And tomorrow, hazy sunshine and very hot with a high of 101. 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

0: 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Here's your Belzona and Humphreys County weather update from WELZ, the Delta's groove. Hot for your Thursday, but what else is new? Sunny today with a high of 100 and a heat index of 109. Make sure you're drinking plenty of water in these heat events. Clear tonight with a low of 77. And tomorrow, hazy sunshine and very hot with a high of 101. 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
1: After all you put me through, you think I despise you. 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
0: Here's your Belzona and Humphreys County weather update from WELZ, the Delta's Groove. Hot for your Thursday, but what else is new? Sunny today with a high of 100 and a heat index of 109. Make sure you're drinking plenty of water in these heat events. Clear tonight with a low of 77. And tomorrow, hazy sunshine and very hot with a high of 101. 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

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Here's your Belzona and Humphreys County weather update from WELZ, the Delta's Groove. Hot for your Thursday, but what else is new? Sunny today with a high of 100 and a heat index of 109. Make sure you're drinking plenty of water in these heat events. Clear tonight with a low of 77. And tomorrow, hazy sunshine and very hot with a high of 101. 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
1: I don't understand why. 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What I'm trying to say is that I love you. I feel like this is coming to an end, and it's better for me to

0: 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So grab your seat at the field, wear your school colors, and let's make some noise for the Rebels.
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0: Here's your Belzona and Humphreys County weather update from WELZ, the Delta's groove. Hot for your Thursday, but what else is new? Sunny today with a high of 100 and a heat index of 109. Make sure you're drinking plenty of water in these heat events. Clear tonight with a low of 77. And tomorrow, hazy sunshine and very hot with a high of 101. 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
0: Here's your Belzona and Humphreys County weather update from WELZ, the Delta's groove. Hot for your Thursday, but what else is new? Sunny today with a high of 100 and a heat index of 109. Make sure you're drinking plenty of water in these heat events. Clear tonight with a low of 77. And tomorrow, hazy sunshine and very hot with a high of 101. 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
1: With the SuperTalk AgriNews Network, I'm JT Mitchell, and here's your closing market report. From the New York Cotton Exchange, October cotton is down 85 points to 82.36. December cotton is down 88 points to 83.50. From the Chicago Board of Trade, August soybeans are up 3.5 cents to $11.68 per bushel. November soybeans are down a penny to $11.82 per bushel. September corn is down 9 cents to $4.48 per bushel. December corn is down 8.75 cents to $4.72 per bushel. From the mercantile, August live cattle is down 435 to 226.23. October live cattle is down 375 to 220.05. August feeders are down 353 to 342.83. And September feeders are down 215 to 337.20.
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5: Here's your Belzona and Humphreys County weather forecast from WELZ, the Delta's Groove. Clear skies tonight with a low of 76, winds from the south-southwest at 5 to 10 miles per hour. Tomorrow, mainly sunny, hot with a high of 98, heat index of 103. And tomorrow night, mostly clear with a low of 73, winds light and variable. 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
4: 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I'm Caleb Saylors. Lieutenant Governor Delbert Hoseman has created a Senate Select Committee aimed at boosting Mississippi's cybersecurity efforts. State Senator Bart Williams serves as the committee's co-chair and gives us a closer look at what lawmakers have in store.
5: We've done a lot of things in the state, but I think what the purpose of this committee is predominantly is let's take a look at what we're doing. We've got different assets out there. Bring them in a better alignment or we can be better efficient with that. What we'll do is we'll take a look at what are other states doing. I don't like to reinvent the wheel. I like to make it better, but I don't like to reinvent it if someone's doing a good job out there. So sure. We're going to look at what's out there. We're going to solicit input from the private sector.
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4: The return of college football is quickly approaching, and teams in Mississippi continue to prepare for the upcoming season. In Starkville, Mississippi State safety Isaac Smith is reconnecting with defensive coordinator Zach Arnett.
8: You know, he went to different places, brought back some knowledge that he gained from there, and, you know, it's been a blast. 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
4: The Bulldogs will begin the season at home versus Louisiana Monroe on September 5th. In Oxford, Ole Miss running back Mekhi Frazier is working alongside Heisman hopeful Kewan Lacy.
9: Whatever the team needs, man, just trying to help. 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
4: 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I'm Caleb Saylors.
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3: Here's your Belzona and Humphreys County weather forecast from WELZ, The Delta's Groove. Clear skies tonight with a low of 76, winds from the south-southwest at 5 to 10 miles per hour. Tomorrow, mainly sunny, hot with a high of 98, heat index of 103. And tomorrow night, mostly clear with a low of 73, winds light and variable. 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